Ofra we se Adomura. Adomura. Lady Pastor Nana Malidia. Reverend Prince Nyaku of Blessed Memory. Neba. 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

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But not from me, I'll promise.

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Now, for calculation of the Bisa will say, sir, excuse here, me, man. Say, young coupons, so Bema, excuse. Say, I will be beer. Now, our point will be. And now be being tea. 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A bay, yes, ah. Just ask yourself. 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Who need excuse, Bia? But your name is Sunday. And then you're Dabia Yashe. 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dressing na bijina pavement so e stop taxi. A bit in a bus stop, a train thruster, a biswa order. What in if you were order? Or train say driver ni beba. Or biswa pipa ni car who say? Or in the bush ya? Or mobile kwa sorry. Nife. Who said this? A man dia no pa. Obe who say obi addresses man dia no pa or kwe juma. Sen se obi awo ne juma o ye nti e bi bedressing neat e juma bi wo ho a o dressing neat a enye ye this a walking gear na na o be fa ahye se aye fi o se enye fi enfa obi aho ne hia ni se saint in saint bi enim that's all. Saint be in him, that's a fin say cry. Better mash it because you're working here. I know now the people with Jumano. Won't miss your suit. Won't mean bought tie and quiet Sajuman, Say Jumano. And as a way office a Juma, also won't miss your Satarivino. You dress neat, gentle. It's Monday, a working day. Do Monday and a pa. And you'll be on it to me dressing it. Tuesday, Susa. Wednesday, Thursday, Friday, Susa. Fridays, don't say African way. You see, I'm putting a see Fugu Wednesday, Wednesday, Fugu. Don't say Fugu Wednesdays. So, you'll be on it to me, share. Send me Kayano. Obi na juma no o se sa fugu na obe no kese o nya peace of mind o pe simple atale bia ni hu be hin han no juma mu ho o se fugu e be ha no o se suit e be ha no pa Sunday ngwana be o se obi a dressing neat se fitani e dressing neat e se white e de kwa sori a na bank manager so about tie no put there of panic after be because Monday or bought tie Monday to Friday now office worker but me bought tie abrobia if you drew Sunday on African level then the captain be on the corner very neat
Sunday and Kwana fit and share white. Messi or share white. Not roommate or dressing neat. I'm fuck a juma with ye. Yenu galamse for cry do Sunday. I mean those that go to church. Christopher na etu galamse no. Na eh men ka galamse. Omo ye go de juma. Brass as yasi echo three gold ba. Omo ho fe. Na so do Sunday. O se atale neat. Sunday nkwa. Ah ne fe. Let's say Sunday ye da bia. Yankuponi da. Ah, SS. Yanko Sumunu. Is it good? Catch me. Then Pana Bessu quite say, and no one quite sorry. Then I would just see when you say, no one quite sorry. Catch me. Nay, Sunday. If you know, we'll feel who. Kwa juma biya tu usu se ube ye nano pay. Patwa neye Sunday. Neye Sunday. Monday a working day. Tuesday working day. Wednesday working day. Thursday working day. Friday working day. Apart from office workers, any government workers. Saturday cry a working day ma ebimu. Drivers. Drivers po diye. Sunday po ye working day ma ebimu. Yes. Omo dia na ye be padi omo kakra. Enti ase wo ho. Because mi ko asore na se mi ni ka. Ye driver na di mi be ko. Auto driver na Uber driver na taxi driver bi na di mi be ko. Enti omo juma no enti ase wo mu kakra. Na so so ye ojidi ni pa. A believer. Who your driver? Do Sunday, you know how to schedule your time because you are so serious about Sunday. You know what God has done for you, and you know the God you are serving. Won't me dad and yankupon? Won't me yuni suri adabi? God is God. The name even can you say? If you are ubia. Ghana ha adichi ebe kwa sorry so who US na so who tie me from US ah sabre afi na mo be wura eh muda so Saturday o US any Canada mo muda so Saturday yeah ya ra Sunday ya ko yeah yani abre o muda so ni na Saturday sa ya ti Australia from Pudia. Sabre, a year. There's a moment for sorry, the other. Now, upon the whole, I mean, me, Wagana. Because I did you ever question? I'm sorry, Ben, I woke up. Who quite sorry, Ben? He must read the Restoration Christian Church. I'm a cause work. Restoration Christian Church, and I'm proud of my church. Me wo Awoshi branch, a Friday Liberty Assembly. Our assemblies be bring you Accra, any outside Accra. A big church. And you want my church too. A big church. I just say you're dealing na Afina AI popular. Now kwan bias mismaya ma famudi I'm making my church popular. Restoration Christian Church. That is my church. A big church. And said I'm popular. I'll make my church popular. Yes. Me blue 30 years. But answer na ebe umi ngeno. Na mi papa was answering him. So you can imagine. Enyende.
The reason why for so many years as already not yet popular, they say. Brofubi nebeti ya soreno amu no bidiba ya amu shise ni ne mabinti ena ma ya nye popula sabri ya minu kase ya ti ya hon ya di ya hon Restoration Christian Church first na ya Fellowship of Christian Churches ya ya ti ya hon the Restoration Christian Church. And ever since I yet in your home, improvement be brave. Sorry, we are still going. We are becoming more popular. The Unim South School, Ghana Christian University College. School is very popular. Ghana Christian University College school in there is popular. I saw it on the end there popular. But from now going, we shall be popular. Oh yes. So sometimes I brought phone. Yeah, my main transfer. Yeah, me can say next Sunday. Yeah, back what sorry. Sorry.

Awa Dumra Nama Lydia Lady Pastor Nama Lydia. Powerful one. Dr. Collins Nyatichi wa US Michiao Papa Apa. Michiao Papa wa US Dr. Collins Nyatichi. Reverend Kamina Aidan, my boss Bakupe. 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Home life worship. 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Yes. Auntie Fosti. Auntie Fosti. 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Auntie Fosti. Who are UK approach man? Who UK? Who are Liz? Liz? Who are UK approach man?

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And a Pastor Joseph Asare Ewa Hase. Me unne me, me din di promise du bate. DJ Promise. I'm just a gospel DJ. 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I'm sure I'll say with you. 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
0: Salve, Akwaba.
1: Yeah, Ija.
0: Pastor, I'm sorry to say.
1: I'm sorry, Aboko.
0: But we'll check your mic, me, Yadi. Reverend Josa.
1: Hallelujah.
0: That's right. Edim. All right. Sofo. Pastor, I'm sorry to say.
1: I'm sorry, Boko.
0: Edanyamiasi. Last week went to Myanmar.
1: Last week, Kokumasi.
0: Oh, okay. Okay. And then you message said Odua Kokumasi Asambe Kaye Asundium.
1: Amen.
0: Yeah. Reverend Josiah.
1: Can promise.
0: Darlington.
1: That pastor promise.
0: Please.
1: Danny said you're not trying to wear
0: from. Oh, meaning you're going to go up and on him say. Online, their own family.
1: Yeah.
0: Akwaba.
1: Yeah.
0: Wife, who
1: are you? Ah, I'm not doing it.

0: asoriti nyame adom ti asori so ye fine da nyame se kama
1: Pastor Joseph Apia okay Pastor Joseph Akwaba
2: ye jaudifo
1: pacho e
3: asemaye
1: ke so fun pacho na butro odifo pa eh how se biga boko die
2: me ado meja
1: e da nyame ase ye ene so of mami ti ye pa o ti e life ye ene went mi amba but o ka ye ho
2: yes
1: sun sun mu nu na mu ni na e na so fo se go so o mo ti ye ya enti na me bo enyum wo yi my friend Sandy Asari Sandy Asari are a very good singer or your gospel artist Sandy Asari yes enyum na me bo no but the mimi favorite Bible verse I will buy a Bible mu Psalm 34 the whole chapter of Psalm 34 my favorite and now they are enyum no enyum you mi dama yes the favorite part verse 19 and 20 say or see or training in a man your doors na so eradi oyini fri ni nyine na verse 20 ni se obehwe ni so ama ni do mpempo takunka and you're very powerful yes and you're very powerful maybe I'm kasi sa verse 20 no eye for footballers any sportsmen and women it is only a sports person now who tie your life Sarah by a Bible verse in Psalm 34 verse 20 no but you fa eno enye o Bible de bia ana fa eno bo obra 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Yes, there were players bibria ne omukaria empty because of some injuries. And now, some 34, all can. I see, Jata Mampo. 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She feel also a hindi any three ne can ni. 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
0: 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In the moment over sumu nyankopon in the madulo nyaye rade de dia e so saka wo chefa. Madon nyame aka for it me yeren ebom.
1: Sa we dey make Jonah 34 wa verse 8 no. Because he will taste and see that the Lord is good. Blessed is the man that trusts in him. So she now be who say nyankopon oyie na nado ye dosu nado ye ewo homa ye da. Blessed is the man that trusted in him. He's running the lepa. Transcribed it. Every time,
0: GD.
1: Yes. That's right.
0: Yeah.
1: Blessed is the man. So, can you have faith in God and the blessings will be denied you? No. Obi say he or she has faith in God. Ojinyamidi ba niema ukoye manu. And who come there?
2: Okay.
1: Who come there? Holding on to your feet, you will come there. But right now, we are talking about seeking the kingdom of God and its righteousness. Seeking God. Say, Obe Shushe Nyankopon.
2: Na
1: Nyamapa Awuyiano. Edi Amau. That's what we are talking about right now. Reverend Ezra.
3: Ezra. And so, the Aokano, the way all the Bible verse not to purpose, seek ye first the kingdom of God and his righteousness, and all these things shall be added unto you. What kind the previous verses now? Yes, we list here, and now Obonye may be the Osi so far, Pem say, instead of say, you will go looking for these things, no? He has given you something to chase after. And yes, you know, Oma was sure and say, who chase after this one? Dear Nanka, Anka, all person who comes to no? Yeah, the back can hold Ama. And see, to you, no, there is an advantage because Oma, those who go after those things, no, are more disadvantaged because when you go after those things, you cannot seek the kingdom and you cannot seek his righteousness.
1: Never.
3: But you know, if you seek the kingdom and his righteousness, no, these things will be added unto you again. So you are having two things, and so you are not losing seeking the kingdom. But our area say no. Never done it. Now, affect ye Christopher Bibri. Yes, and I say, we are seeking for the other things. Ayesuka say, they should rather be added to us. And so that is where there is the shaking of our faith. Because what Jesus is preaching is just about faith. Opache say, okay, I'm here. And in a Kunkun beer, Sunday, my whistle, yeah, the bed, the back on it. That is faith in between. Gideon na ewo infinity seeking God and the other things being added to you, what is binding them together? No, a faith, because so far we are saying, I mean, and we say, me din ya miyechi, me make sure say, me livi na brab abrabotene ne a opesi me livi, me make sure say, his kingdom is advancing and progressing. I'm an agent of his kingdom, an ambassador of his kingdom, making sure that his kingdom is defended, his kingdom is standing, his kingdom is promoted in every possible way. No? As I am doing that, my faith is in God, say, as I am causing the work of God to prosper, no? He will also cause me to prosper. And so, as long as you are trying to satisfy the need of God, his kingdom should spread all over the world, he cannot but to notice you. And if God, imagine God notice you, because yenka say omo boa political parties eye dede for mo sa mo ba power no said to recognize them.
1: Oh yeah, sure,
3: at a point they recognize them.
1: Yeah,
3: so even if there is a man, and imagine say the panel by your president has recognized says time your campaign or sakwai or your DD power influencing for power. Imagine say the president got to notice you, Pacho, will you be worried again?
1: Never.
3: You know that Ali, you are done. You will blue. So that is just a human being. Imagine say you have promoted the kingdom and caught the attention of God, and now you have promoted the kingdom. God, name any baba also. Na mean any baba, what is your problem? Your problem is nothing.
1: What's a very good example, pa? With the political parties. Yes. Who say Obi bet me half a camera. And if I follow your camera, say, "Enna, if I end this party, for example, Enna, yeah, yeah, yeah, campaign, Enna, yeah, yeah, sing. Now, so mobile power, no, they don't know us. Ebi ana, Obi, the style, the style of the campaign, no, he got recognized. Ebi a who anya wujeni, ana, there was something lacking. Enna, they didn't recognize you. Why ye? Who jimo di say who ye campaign ma NDC? But Abiana, they didn't see what you did. Depending on the style I will fire, sa pepepe send ya wokan. Yen yina ye po yon humo din se yankupo on recognizing yena on ye bibi may. Yen yina ye kwa sorry ye boy humo din. But ebia kwanya wufa su di ye wun yamanu. How can God recognize you? People know you, ewo ni pani sunu. We know you say you are a Christian. You go to church. Now something is lacking. Oh, if you also you check your cycle, you check your problem, your number two.
3: Yeah, sure. Say until when Jana says, seek ye first the kingdom, who saw the counsel and his righteousness, and his righteousness.
1: You see,
3: very very important.
1: Yemfa Solomon example.
3: Okay.
1: Solomon, me jidi say na onimpo se obey your divorce. No nim. Nyankopo ne bisa ne se Solomon den na menye ma o. Ohun ne obisa ye. Ne ono ne ni da so na ne aye wo na jwe no na obisa nyankopo. 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You understand? 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
3: Now you see that thing, no? Solomon seeked the kingdom of God and his righteousness.
1: That's right.
3: Because Osimi Abofra, in see now Israel for we made them edomoso. In see nyame because when you say Israel nyame unkoa,
1: yeah,
3: is God's people. Nyame, so that is like God's kingdom.
1: Yeah.
3: So how can a better na me me di na me maso mi swa me dwin swa nti ma me den ma me adwin ne den
1: nyansa
3: enye nyansa nti when bisaska bisa
1: Jepadia
3: ne
1: one is
3: hand to ask for what will promote the kingdom.
1: That's right.
3: So that you'll be able to judge rightly, yeah. So that the kingdom will not fall apart.
1: No.
3: So he thought about the kingdom. He was seeking for kingdom promotion. He was seeking for kingdom advancement. And in doing that, it's not just a New Testament something.
1: No.
3: From even the Old Testament, if you think kingdom, God adds unto you.
1: Yeah. In your mission of power. Pastor Apia.
2: Pastor Asari, sorry.
1: Seek ye the kingdom of God and eat righteousness. Yes.
4: But you can cry me so meet me and make up on seek for the kingdom of God and his righteousness. He knows everything. Unim Bibia. Unipa. One day you leave it all and you leave this earth. Tinami pese unya baby e wonimu na ubo unya abrabu bi e wonimu a se even nya upri na kwa se be kan ho a emeye ade a na odo ho be de e beto so because baby ni won ma onipa be nya wo asase wi so a se be se ukwa udi be de udi beko but ade a udi beko eye ablaba obo ye the righteous life that you live on this earth. Now me, I have happiness in living in righteousness because we be Allah we still were there and we're doing now we didn't live righteous. No, you always have peace. Always was here. Two, you always have extraordinary glory.
1: Yeah.
4: He always have some extraordinary glory. Because one, physical can't say, physical say, you be as a be. We won't feel like maybe unfederalia. Bagasa kran when in June. Because more day ever since. The same apply to spiritual life. Indeed, say obio or ye or training. Not a single the more now, on land the name, no. Maybe I would be able to say, Bagasan, you feel okay.
1: Yeah, who's Rufi?
4: Because
1: you have confidence.
4: There was one bishop that told him something. That Bishop Joshua and Usu. I say, righteousness is what draw God's power.
1: It's true.
4: I say, Azare, kunkun ye any idea a trinya me to me.
1: I say nyanku pankasa yo kunkun.
4: Yes.
1: Yeah.
4: Indeed. Say Obi Biala is it and now God. Now me and my person who say we have we are steward on this earth.
1: Yeah.
4: It's because that's how he created us as his image and likeness. And now the be ma nyame wala me kase o nyame nim a life when you live I'm telling you say even that all other things, you know, all these things, you know, it will just come automatically.
1: Yeah.
4: We have a lot of men of God in Ghana. When they preach, I'm telling you, they don't even ask often or see, but we bless them from outside.
1: That's right.
4: Because of what? They talk about the truth.
1: Yeah.
4: They talk about what? About the truth. Now, like I say, kingdom, talking about authority or power.
1: Yeah.
4: The name of Jose, Fife, Omurade, na India ye tumia. Se tumini ba wesema, adiba bo visano. Ebeba wesem kawe ye de, umbre. But, ini pa ye jai sani ye mawe atu wono. And inti ama ye ble. Because nobody knows tomorrow. Nobody know forever than God. Is the Alpha
1: and the Omega.
4: Yeah. Is the only choice be at Rahanuma. I'm telling you, say, sit here. Now I'm here program this week, 3 days program. So yesterday was the last day, Friday. No, that was 3 days today. It was the last day in Nanyam Kachem. See, if you're not careful, you will delay yourself. And you later put the blame on me. And I'm saying, why? But see, yes. And then today will say, you have to listen to me. Because it will be a delay on me. For example, say, this way, was it seek for the kingdom of God and his righteousness? If we say, we like, you know, you will see who best than God. For now, we think we who best cry than God. Say, now, me and my kwanya, sani a man open, it ain't matter. And I say, I am free, I'm one of those who are ma. If you're better than we say, and last it.
1: And last it. We don't know if you're going to say, why is I a baby?
4: Oh. And last it that.
1: Me if you're just a quotation. I see a Japadia. Rufi. I think it's now chapter 40 something.
2: Jeremiah.
1: A Japadia, like a perfume, like a quick, so quick blessing, or say insuring him. So quick a winadian, or say insuring him. No, no, no, no, no. Yeah. Now, can I look up?
4: Because I didn't hear insuring him, you see, I have a guy say, sometimes, one, sweet are young, to me, God wants every child of God to have a strong foundation in him. Yes, you need to. I say, Nami Bano, I will say, we need some a strong foundation. It doesn't matter. And you will say, Ubit Mene Bibiala, Baston, Ure, Roradimo, Bakuma, Bede, because we want ma and ne Ubit Mana to Grima, there's a ne Unado Bene Rebe, who say righteousness life is bullshit.
1: Well, Asama, okay. Lord's wife, Nebanisan or Dani, it's me. Omukon. Yes, I mean, if you wish. And Fabibia, Munja Bibia, or share over Mahashin, near my own need them, named Tuma Papa B, the makeup near my B, just say, ah, Sanya may be she. I say, if you wish.
4: I want. Me say me di we kakere kana me end them me point you know you see say na me chelo say we are sick for the kind of well no jota you know what
1: Jeremiah 17:11 ni ame kaya no
2: yeah
1: say Jeremiah mum tabi ni ame kano e no eyes ah
2: okay
4: or chelo say
1: Jeremiah 17
4: now no
2: 11
4: put your mind or set your mind on it on him. Because without God, this kingdom is not there. And they say, or say, seek the kingdom. They say, now, seek him directly. It means, ma bibie umu biyala no. And you know already. Bibie umu biyala the independent, the book of Mark. Or say, a day now be timidated as a son okra. So see, if you get the whole wide world, and you lose your soul.
1: Your soul.
4: Or say, what shall you profit you?
1: I should be in this.
4: Because we better be in it. I got that one, Swale. If I should be in a basso. Look at that. When you be Biala, and I say you have every promise that Otana for Abem, Pastor Radian found Quanchewa. And this in a mission, I will say, seek the kingdom of God first, sir. But you will say, oh no, man, oh no, man, what? On a de chi oni pe bi ala en fa oni edru abidi o pa ti edru se dey
1: edru expire date
4: ya
1: e won expire date
4: inti mes le se na me na yesen se on share ni na inti mi en fa yeni ye ure ina ara ye dey
1: en se ni mo that's right
4: na on share the way to seek him more and seek him it should give us the anger to seek his kingdom. Now on my entire here any one. Amen.
1: Amen. Let me pan kasa ye pray. Ye pray na make bibi say na nkupo ansa na obebo nipa no. We make provisions for sa niema be here nyina omu. We make provisions data. Adena na nipa kwa je na nkupo obo no florence bin kwade yanim. Ade na nipa kwa de na nkupo bo no se ni se so. Who can be say, so for be say, na coupon, we are crown crown, a tree na coupon power, and I'm missing na coupon, and I saw your crown crown. Yes, or your crown crown, and a was our bow, send his sense. Said your tear, son or yell. So I then a own bow crown crown a bra, I a best son in it. Ah, a bemo say, ah, me be or semi. Say, and a one old batina or bo brabia, one moss abra na. Obiabe, because ah, as much benny. That be on Sunday, Papa. You see, Sam and Yakupo Pese Yenye. Now, one Shirai say, yes, sir, near my pa, ye hear you now, or the bear my yen. Young Shishano, David Shishano. Oh, see, the Lord is my shepherd, or the young boy and the shepherd. No ground chef for saying Yakupo and the Bashan, so Yakupo and the Bay and the Bibiodini, we are saying Yakupo. Oh, see, she ain't yummy. End of chapter 34 na mika yon, verse 10. Ou si fè nan mine, tira kwa yon, fie en yon. Sofou, Jeremiah 17:11, na hos wè do. But see, as the partridge seated on eggs, and hatched them not, so he that get riches, and not by right, shall leave them in the midst of his days, and as his end shall be a fool. Yeah. But I said, I'm not sure. Anna, now me, I said, we'll come to Obi Ohoa, or Felice, or Jinamidi, or ye. Sending now couple, just say near now couple say in or ye. Nine so still a yano. Hold it on to your faith. So be crowd demo, oh yamimo. So bema would you de eh? Bobon paye pia boa boa boa. Now coupon, what do you bring a yen at you? Nakupo di brain ya nadi. 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Bibri aja sorry.
5: Yes, so
1: Kampu.
5: Yes.
1: What if you OTA? Oja sorry. Because
5: Nabamobu. Nabamobu.
1: Nabamobu. Holding on to your feet. Some for David. Obiti, Oja sorry. So now we're giant Pablo be our boss. Send your channel in Pablo. We're boss. We're boss. Just saying, fine. Just saying, ni. Nira who Nabamobu.
5: 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It's in Nipper Biara or Sumunyam, Yan Rasinami, and then you're in Shell.
1: No,
5: because I know the name in Nijuba. Because a Brenna or Noashishamayano would be the Cambayas and Sana. Nampawana would call the Cowboy and Sana or Babbos Empire. Would be the Kaisa fasting, no, Yampoya Yam and all Rasina Cooper's wine, Yama, my dear, sorry. My men soon yammy view, and Yanko Puniho. And I could give yourself questions in a moment, say, when young couple be resume. Oh, it's a deep back when young couple penis, you be your chain. Or say, a church at the crowd will be bright, I do wanna, or more friend on, or can was a check credit that would bright, I do wanna, Musu Freno, a real anajo, because we'll be all suffer
0: Awurade awiana na adwo no Onyankopɔn gye no ɔse no Onyankopɔn se nanso Onyankopɔn nanso of ɔse na akunafoɔ no na okay ɔse na okurafoɔ no nso tena kuro no mu na ɔbaa ne nkyɛn na ɔbaa ne nkyɛn sɛ bu 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
1: 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heart. Because David no, or Bibia or she Yankupo can instead of a kind of person. She said, David, Natanfo, Ebe Tushe, Nimaisu, Unihu, Obebano, Naya Bessisa, Nima, Omujirimu, Omuja, Tessa Bibia Obayano, Unimpasa, a Yankufuina, yes, and on Nimbibi Omo. But, or the kind beside Yankupo,
0: sir,
1: say Yankupo. Mean to one, say. Oh, so you'll be a, hey, when you buy a, hey, mama, uncle, and no.

0: I pass through, or I walk through rather,
1: yes,
0: the valley of the shadow of death. So David was almost every time at the point of death.
1: Yeah.
0: But who said at the end, no, I'm delivered.
1: Yeah.
0: And even at the point where he's supposed to die, no, I will say but Obi-Wan said, I'm alive.
1: Mm.
0: So he just came to the conclusion, said, God is with me. Because in Yamin and Kawa and Yamina, Emma said, on Fasanemanumanka, we would da. So if you still have breath, there is still chance and there is still hope, say, it is well.
1: Mm.
0: It will be well. It will change.
1: Was he or die so overfull? So Obi better so for nature as in BBC. Something happened to him. Was your die so
0: before?
1: Now so anybody not a basa be crown. And you say die keke, ala or wada. You say so be da or wada. Wabrena wadada. But so be better also before Ugo to be said or dahona. Why you so helpless? Why you so you rush then over rushing to hospital. Just say something happened. Either say Obia attacking or not, either asked the accident or not, BB
2: collapse something.
1: BB too no. Was in any better now, but Sabu Cranium. Because I walked through the valley of the shadow of death.
0: I'll fear no evil, for God is with me. So I want to encourage people, say, rise up again. Don't, there is still something small holding you up. Don't give up on that thing. That is what Satan is looking for. That small thing as a master seed. That is the faith. That thing that you don't see as anything. That church now, Okona Uhunu Seshe, Okokra, Omu Prichikre, Yewehi, Sandina, Akawa, Wabrabumwa, and no penna you've not given up on. You go, you don't even enjoy anything. You enjoy message, you don't enjoy the music. But something is still holding you to go to church Sunday and come back. Don't give up on that.
1: Don't give up.
0: Something still tells you that though things are not well, still give that offering. Give it. That is what is keeping you. Something is telling you, though things are not well with you, nobody is favoring you, but you still feel like favoring other people. Do it. That is what is keeping you. Don't give up on it.
1: What can I offer him? But sometimes you have fat, obisu, obia. Now you know, though, you're very intelligent. But I can't say me about offering. What do you see? And they say offering the ACCA. How about describe it? I don't know. I want you to be a boom. So offering, me and book offering you. Boa. But someone, you're very smart.
0: Very smart.
1: Very smart.
0: You're very Christopher, they have to, we have to know, sir, there is a suffering for your faith.
1: Yeah.
0: Just because you are a Christian, you will suffer.
1: Yes.
0: Like, we don't get it. We don't understand it. That is why we are losing it. No, sir, when you're for Christo, no, you have an enemy called the devil. And the reason why he will fight you is because you have decided to follow Jesus.
1: So, bro,
0: faith, Job was fought because he has decided to put his trust in God. He did not do anything. Just because he trusts God and he will not deny God. Satan was looking for the guy. Why are you so bad? Yes, with you. Wa confess it. Sometimes so bumpy. Wa catch it. You say, "Me nja umuda." Satan, I go to Robert.
1: Yeah.
0: Our person, who did bet? He said, "We go for bet." I send round. You see, so don't disappoint God. You give God is watching. Sometimes we always pray for testimony from God. But God is also looking for testimony from us. Job gave God a testimony.
1: Yeah.
0: He didn't give up on God. Can you give God a testimony? Can you go back to church?
1: Can God boost?
0: His faith. He knows that he will not leave that faith.
1: I know Job.

0: True.
1: You will not live that faith.
0: True.
1: You will not live that faith. So we have to know that anything can happen to us.
0: Yes.
1: We have to be prepared for that. We Christians, we are almost not prepared for anything. We have to be prepared for challenges. And almost those who stood for the faith, for the Bible to come to us, look at how they died. No, look at how they died. Some of them, they slaughtered them.
0: Yeah.
1: Yet they were rejoicing. But today, we are sick. We said, we pray 1-2 and God did not heal us. We say, God, the church is fake. Pastor is not anointed. God is not powerful. I mean,
2: so David, on all retards, so I fear radio. Say, me, radio. My name is Sumo to say to what I say, we see. Well, a castle beer, we see, she say, we see, Kuenia. Ninian or retards, so say, anyhow, beer, I was swinging up upon.
1: That is how we have to be. Anyhow,
2: oh, would you? Where did you? Where did you? Of a smear radio.
1: You saw two, a real boo
2: of a smear radio.
0: Papa, we forget. How can his own parents ever win? Nobody remembers him, but God, who is in heaven. There are so many people on this earth. And me, I'm fine with you. I have fine with David. And I have anointed
3: servants with a holy oil. Now,
0: I said, okay, say, and don't you say, India, you're the one. I could tell you, say, she am was one. And you say, your family say, oh, papa, business. And no put it. But, baby, you're a rough pan, you say, bro, somewhere.
1: I'm
0: understanding God, and I'm also understanding the duty of the devil in my life.
3: But no, Kase, you are understanding the works of God.
0: Okay.
3: Yes. Good. Now, when one casa don't want to see.
0: Oh yes.
3: Yeah. You can never understand God.
0: Oh, yeah.
3: Because you may be obey ye. If you expect me before you do the first one, so we obey
1: you
3: one.
1: By here you will understand.
3: You understand. That is the works. You understand his works. But on one casa there.
0: I mean, for you, yeah, can you see? In the building here, like we can't hold on onto our faith. It's the way we got the faith.
3: Why first we are
0: doing it?
3: Okay.
0: Now, the phone number program, TDC, there was a Colabia. You see, when you're rheumatism, I near me, I'm small guy. The thing, my phone is now, why can't you? I need to step forward, the only. I'm sorry. Boy,
3: Parky. Hallelujah.
0: I did not make us say, you see, the book of Galatians chapter 5, verse number 19. Ojidini, unye jidipe. You have to have the fruit of the Holy Spirit inside you.
3: Yeah.
0: Because this is like, they tell most of us, no, we are give up on our feet easily. It's because of holy faith, but not hell. Jidipe, you don't have love for God. You don't have joy for God. You don't have peace for God. You don't have long suffering for God. You don't have gentleness. That's self control.
3: Long suffering. How are you, boss? Long suffering.
0: So because of
1: suffering,
0: yeah.
1: Me feel patience.
0: Because of undentia. Because of when you didn't feel the right source. And until sometimes it's hard, you feel like giving up. There is nobody that knows himself is on top, or he has become great. Paul said, I am what I am by the grace of God. So we are funny or fame now. And go on, say, I don't know. And I had a crown. Oh, and I am Sebi, Oma, Sebi, Omo Ba. They are becoming born again. Please, put me in the video already because of miracle. Minister, go signs and wonders. Nigeria say it has said, "Unye Nigeria no from his word." So say Nigeria eba by hearing and hearing. So a continuous something.
3: Yeah.
0: It is a who deviate. That's if you stop studying God's word. David said, "What was him?" And I'm just seeing a comment so that I will not sin
3: against you.
0: Yeah. Joshua, this word, and I it means I would not come in Kumas. You did every day, the bathroom. But I said, one was it meditate upon this word day and night. Meditate.
4: I feel, sir, we need to serve God by loving him for who he is, and not for what he does for us.
3: Yeah.
4: And not for what he does for us. Because the day he did not do anything, it will affect your faith.
0: Yeah. I'm telling you, okay, and Kayawu, because not for another day, but I could say the Ewu, and Kabonin Ginewu, and Kanagina, I couldn't have met last. I don't know
4: if you're done, okay. Like, you just love him, not because of what he will do or what he has done, but just because he is God.
0: Baba, be any one minute, you must be any one man, so who do be our, so who do be, that's the Odona Gasa, a woman. And then because you see, Bible said the book of what chapter 5, verse number 1 going, or say, for the Holy Spirit has shed the love of God abroad in our hearts. And sometimes because of I ask sometimes you should stop praying only about our day here. Like invited me in your life, grant me, establish me. And also you see, you talk about seek the kingdom of God. Say when you do it in a woman, you can't seek the kingdom.
4: Never. Seek for yourself.
0: Yes. Also, you're seeking will be say, I need car. I need traveling though.
4: And those things are not bad though.
0: Oh, yes.
4: When it is just about you. So, you know, there are people seek it for the kingdom. He needs a car for evangelism. He needs to travel to go and preach. It's still kingdom. The same thing, but the pleasure is different.
0: Yeah.
4: Someone to wish the pleasure for God.
0: Yeah.
4: Someone to wish the pleasure for themselves. That is when the problem is. We need to create that balance.
3: Or see and eat righteousness. Who seek the kingdom? Mm-hmm. Offer righteousness and come on.
4: Mm-hmm.
3: Seek ye the kingdom and eat righteousness. Understand?
0: Yeah.
3: And see, so I'm now with me and you. You're my tea for some
4: line. Yeah.
3: You're my tea for some room. It is already a view. You're my tea for some room.
0: Okay. And so, dear, can you now say, Nami will need no more.
3: Romans,
0: in other way, someone for one day, the whole coming now or then the whole am I? Is it all the now? GD is the Christ that you have accepted as your Lord, personal Savior inside you, and you need the greatest faith that a man has. And you need Gidea. And of example, sorry, we through. He want to take Christ out of you. Because he says, yes, we're too much. What thing could do? You are overcomer.
4: Conqueror.
0: Yes. Because he was in all these things.
4: We are more than conquerors.
0: In all these things.
4: In all these things. Things now you can't wash them.
0: Yes. In all these things.
4: All the nakedness, the shame, the pain, the dismay, everything.
0: So don't give up.
4: Don't give up.
2: You get
0: sweet. Yeah, you're home. You're
3: Give up and see. That answer, no. Then see away.

0: our contribution be now the Abba. Who are doing Trebia now the Abba? Who are Sembisabia now the Abba? Anyone, yes, you know. I do brace also over them. Yes, also microphone. Now, was work as a bee. You are ready. Number over for 0302 216 561. Me bonus a little number 0302 21 65 61 0302 21 65 61. And now the same number, your last number one, your two, Ababa. So 0302 216 561 5. Yes, 0302 216 561. And a 0302 216 561.
1: Boku. Yes.
0: Wow. Upper East and Upper West.
1: Boku. Yes, Upper East.
0: Wow. Okay.
1: That's the Castle Modiban. Wesley Nania won the GC who did the Simpi. Many Gigia went to Miss Miami. About some, oh yeah. We stop on to so some Mokanina Yadamase. Man must impart about Taiji.
0: Yes, we get our see or see a bonsam, yes, stubborn. Oh, yeah, very, very, very stubborn bonsam, or you're stubborn, say. Namisha, pastor, was well free.

So for David. So be any order, you wrap it up. Open it soon, and yabo. Time will call. If I be near calling, I said, we're a few. Into one call and now for a free book on your mission pass a UTA at Dome 106.3 FM. Yeah, for call a beer beam, you time no cockra. Every second club, I'm sure I'll say with you. I hope, sir, would you be a Juma? If you know, I'll be my boo. If you know, I'll be my boo. Je n'ai pas besoin de vous.

0: So for David. Yeah, Daniel Miasi said, and then so for my acquaintance, he said, you need a tea for Tenche Nasem,
1: sir.
0: Yeah, your time look very.
1: You should have wired.
0: Yeah. And see, your last words, nothing, you have your crack.
1: Yeah, if I say, mechanic, or say, fine, you want to know, or dream you. O bia wuti bia no nyame na bo we nyame ajapade fa oreshe ni mu na ajapade bia so ye ntontwene ajapade bia bible say ba bia ajapade wo no ho no akoma wo
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2: Obi, my main card will be confessed, Corinthians 16, verse 13. Watch, stand fast in the faith. Be strong. Verse 14, I say, let all that you do be done with love. Indeed, let's say, Koswa, Abemubundi, Uye Jidin, Dina, say, Shaw Modin. Or say, Pangas made it with Timmy is so hooding because a kind of a small BBR allows me and be an one word already. You do not say who Jaw Gidim, but so hooding. Never or do a day a tsunami and open a demet me a day Jawbia. Now Gidim, a bar, so hooding, encourage yourself. Say there is still hope. There is still hope because Christ in you is the greatest hope
0: of glory
2: for tomorrow and glory.
0: Mm-hmm.
2: And everything that we are doing, let's do it what? Let's be done with what? Love.
0: Mm-hmm.
2: Amen.
0: Amen. Reverend Isa.
3: Medasepa. Philippians 4 verse 13. Paul Kassim, you will say, I can do all things through Christ which strengthens me. In see, Christ, emu enaya hunde wo. 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Yesu Kristo di mu amen
0: amen say so for na ebe sorry
3: Yabaya sorry wo kaswa new market ewe Pleasant Place Church and yabaya sorry enyumre 5 p.m. Yeah, praises and worship. Now, Mr. We should praise and worship him into our miracle. And so it is just full praises and full worship. Man of God, nay, woman of God, Amotunjum, Name, Asromungu, Amotunjum, Pado, be on the program. Minister Stephanie Afo is on program. Minister Greg Ustang is on program. And then Pastor Reginald is on program. They are all powerful and anointed singers that are going to be blessing us this evening. Etun Safro. So, Baba, now your direction of 024-8827-901. 024-8827-901.
0: Nyamishra.
3: God bless.
0: Nyamishra. Pastor, sorry. Yeah.
2: Anyway, we are sorry. Nah, we are sorry, Mala Market. That's my Mala Market.
0: Okay.
2: Standing Owusu Road. As on day Christ Resurrection Power Ministry. Amen. We have a special service this evening. That is grace for all one victory. Grace for all one victory. And may you buy to be Allah. I would say, so all one Kwandia, come and join us. Now, yeah, let's pray for grace for all one victory in whatever that we are going through. And be Allah, any GD, it is in the come. And let's ask God for grace to overcome. So I didn't ever say, give you up. Because the entire of us, I say, who give you up and say, there's something greater ahead of you.
0: Yeah.
2: And to come, I'm especially inviting everybody around and somewhere, Mala Market, one more, to come and join us tonight. And let's worship God. And I believe, say, God will give us the grace for all one victory. Amen. The telephone number is 0532 791 300.
0: Kasua ofanko any J River whole area ho bebia and so for say go be sorry anointed grace chapel so for say go na ejuma di eye ni di aya tina mama no be ya sorry na bomodi ase be kwa kosira wo na so ni ya sorry bia konsua for kodomo ana I can say good na any woman soon kasua j river me dey suffer number be tuja na my friend say case who corner say open direction na 0248 68 2064 0248 68 20 64 yeah it is a urban area hobby beer but modern Anointed Grace Chapel. A very nice church. Sofo. First of all, na catch and say, Uti Adomo Fem. Na DJ promise say, Bra. Na Sofo Beji Ufe also. Na Minshra Ose, Ubeye Sa. Afe Insu, Minshu, Masori Ameko Medical Kae, but Mesa Kabium, Restoration Christian Church. Enoni Asori Ameko. Mewo Awoshi Branch. Ahoye Liberty Assembly. Yes. Liberty Assembly. Awo Awoshi. Udu Awoshi Mangwasi. Makati School. Government School na wo Mangwasi wono. Makati School nechi. Another school bisa wo Private School. Bennett. After sa Bennett School no. Ana yewo Makati School eni DVLA. 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
1: 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Okay. 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
0: you know, Nti imagine say uye nyankupo na ni nkosua. 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
1: ba.
0: Nti say uye nyankupo na ni nkosua na say ababi e ben wa na come for be a person we know bibia. 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

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Maybe I'll tell me, Kabia and Chiakasia Ebao Hall. The patron Nene, a yaking kind, and Nay a Bible, a king kind, baby, a yaking free. So, Ofra, a king kind, Acts chapter 2, verse 36 to 47. But what's in here? Acts chapter 2, 36 to 47. 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And he says, Abri, who tie ye, papa, as he can't show, say, Uchiao. 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

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Mr. Bimpong was a good morning, Pastor Jacob. Please check not yet on Facebook. I Papa Facebook no enye juma. I'm joining you to give thanks to the Almighty God for His unfailing love. My regards to all your team and pray for God's protection in Jesus' name. From Mr. Ernest Bimpong Kwame Achim Kusi. 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And see erade enka unho papa. And away every birthday. We free great we are free. I'll say happy birthday to Gideon Nana Ejenim Boateng, who works at Access Bank head office stadium from Ohima Ejewa of Tantra Hill, Accra. And see Gideon Nana Ejenim Boateng Uye Juma Ewo Access Bank head office stadium Ohima Ejewa si Oma glorious happy birthday. 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We thank God for his mercies. 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
efri se mi pa chon penadu diaba nyesa mekan ya keke o si good morning Reverend Jehusu and team God bless you, thank you for another blessed Sunday, may his name be praised, hallelujah. O si Dora Sampa, all right nyami sha wonso wonso well, see, this is the making of our Redeemer. All glory goes to our Almighty God for the gift of life. Yours in the service of the Master Teacher, Bonnie Bain of Bremai Siam. Alright, Nyamin Shaw Papa. Okay, and see, if I told Enchekra, ye betra line, no, Eddie Atum, Mr. Wa, ye tra line, no, Eddie Atum.

Okay, see, when so every me patch up more than for like you try like that one and see, okay, we every Ophelia Bema Camp of Rev, yesterday was my birthday, and I thank the Almighty God for adding a year to my age. And this is Ophelia, a glorious happy birthday to you. Radin Shrao. Now on my own quatintin Rade on my din quatintin me until the nimuncho no mu on my en suye ewonia we nyinemu Rade Ankasa mwa wati omania wodo won sabi sum and yinsra. This new year now the account fia hono on my en yinsra kesiepa and famao ewo Yesu Christo dini.

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1: Awade adomo ene mo mpa ebo be hoye.
0: Ye de rade ase. Enra na watari na ase na ye me fe pa pa pa pa pa pa pa.
1: Za no bi aka e.
0: Obi ne pam se wa na ase wa na akopa mo yi.
1: Tele bi o kom 7.
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0: 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Ama ho ye fe yi. And you were the best man for the occasion.
1: That's it.
0: I mean, shout out. All right, over here to you.
1: Yo, and as I mature, a tearful in hand, so na I mean, a riding show will be an appear with you.
0: Come in.
1: Now, Rabba Bakum, a sunny voice message be. And what we bring to my memo?
0: That's my memo.
2: From Bacha, what do you read? Bacha, a poem where we keep you on your own, if any, I'm not doing it. Also, for. The bachelor meeting the Mary Anderson. The tear was fine. I'm not time with that. The bachelor, now make Timmy Catcher say, Yammy, I do much, my and the Babema, the Devdi. Yammy, I do not wait 9 years. Till I'm the bachelor, I'm the bachelor, so waiting your wish. Happy Devdi, Amamiana, meeting the Andy Annan Anderson. Oko School, Ekis Montessori School, Kokwase Maira Dinyo. Epacho wishing happy birthday, ma'am. The senior minister, the ma'am. The sister, so man, happy birthday, ma'am. If we shraba, if Baba Anderson. And then the mommy, a man, appreciate a man, happy birthday. Yeah, yes, very senior, me manage. Unquatenti, I'm what you mean. And I'm potenti, and I'm in the river, so I think I'm a pandemic. They also call me Pacho Passe. They are my material with us, my friend named Bide. And I'm a different. And I'm a feminine spell, so I'm a new time. And at the right time, I'm meeting my spell until I'm meeting my spell. But I'm a material, my future, so I'm a fan. It's a man crying, I'm a woman, I'm a sure.
0: Amen.
1: Amen. Amen. Amen. Amen. Amen.

0: Anderson, and you know, boy, papa, was with cheers. Now, yeah, we're so friends with me. We do a pay chow pass. The banner, aye, and Anna Anderson.
1: Okay,
0: I will go to at least Montessori school. Oh, book class, my the Mary Anderson, where they always and their boy West Motor also. Radisha Pan and always among Bano and the Radaman in Amrim.
1: Amen.
0: So Radaman in no mini packets, so I'm a boy. And then so and the last on also I mean, instant we prefer Mary, good morning. A chair on your bush of win answer.
1: Okay. And if I find fast that was where.
0: And the Radias and so another day Raddy, a man, many bush of and I feel down so when the bush of was any mammy, Madame Fupa,
1: sir,
0: wait, Timmy Hatchet, and Timma Vida. Send you to cry open for so
1: wow,
0: our friend Minim Cassas, me who need that.
1: Wow, no, Obel was still so.
0: We need that. She emerald at his home, and now in Michia, Rosa Jones, me too, sir. 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
1: Ni roda twa fufu o mona ko tom kwen. 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
0: Re
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0: 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that was my lazy and I was a brain, I mean, Shabuina, as of money, I had a massy. Lizzie and so, Elizabeth Asari, say, wow, I had a brain, and I mean, Shana, when you can say, as of money, I had a Mr. Bani, and Mr. Papa, so for Puku, so for Vivian and I out, Kwame.
1: So for Puku, so also the Usu.
0: Sofus
1: Apostle
0: Francis.
1: Okay,
0: those on an errand so Abraham.
1: I didn't mean a yard different or not.
0: My Mike, regional of Accra, Akra at Kumasi, Isanti North and Isanti South. Okay, Isanti North and Isanti South also.
1: Another wonderful man.
0: And we said, we'll be on in the white
1: grandma.
0: And I, Yanana Bakofana Ajua, who won a few Kumasi by the chairman of Pace, Mutia. And I feel my late wife in Indianum, and so we are by the Ama Latibia, and I was in a minister of Vida. I'm a friend, Teresa Vida and Samuel upon my friend Niki
1: in Israel.
0: Was case was as a teacher.
1: Okay.
0: And I saw for also and Mr. Bushra for the power.
1: Amen. Okay. And to battle Munina, Yisra Munya Minsra Mun. Sir Apostle upon Redua, Obisha Warrior Nasumo, your say Redu, right. Sir, now, oh, Mama, a queer Kunedu, Niku, there's a Nikumia. Wow, we ask Nay Kitwa Bisa. Amazing, amazing. And the Apostle Nyaminsrao and Mama Ekuya Kunedu over Germany, Frankfurt, right? Nyami Unshano Papa Apa, a wonderful woman, Nyaminsrao. I say thank you, Lord Jesus, for the gift of life for me and my daughter. Today is my daughter's birthday. Please. I pray for her. One for Udiamba. It's baby Udinus Ubanus Udi one famba. It's baby Ubiano. Ya wishing a glorious happy birthday. Na Eradenkan Hona Omwano. Until any Munchono. Na Oma and Sin Ye. Only may a penny, Papa. See Eradin Shano. When so, say good morning, Osofo. Please, today is our chief usher, Sister Monica's birthday. Spirit filled assemblies of God. May God bless her with protection. Please pray for her because she is good to our church. I'm Kobi Ando from Dodowa Baolesi. And see, one funny day, and see, Chief Osha wore spirit filled assemblies of God. Osunya Minshraw, until any mention, one room, you be a quiet Kasia Kasia, one farmer, and it was Suma Usun Radi Fienti, and Radin Yankopoma Usun, we now Unshraw be brave, what's in Yaminshraw. All right, when so, say good morning, Pastor. I want to thank God for his mighty hand upon my life. Despite the health challenges I'm going through for a long time now, I'm still alive. Thank you, Jesus. May your name be praised. May God perfect that which concerns you. Comfort Ewuku of Pantine. But say, I thank God for my 7 grandchildren joining Ejewusu to celebrate their birthday this month. Hey, 7. And I can make us a May for Omo Omo Kasa. Hey, May for Kasa. The boy says, Pira Kasa. Comfort Ewuku. I say, the nana nom, the grandchildren, 7. And I'm going to May for Omo joining Papa and Omo do birthday. Yakupon Slam, Papa, Yaminti, the Nunso Munina, no me be a crying on your Macassia Cassia, and was there one Papa Suno, or my Ebupin do, and your Machefa, ever yes to Christo Dinamo. When so, Mammy Fosti of Fosu, or no, ever Northampton, or so Denyan Coupon was a Cassica Cassia, Visabus, Radi Dinne Bagana, or Bonho by a Shen or so, a Tin and Nunsa, no money, or be a year, come out, no call. On certain carbonium, on the bushia, radia buawum, nti radi, and audias, the PSC, manona, or de radias, a sepa, and see mammy, Fosti, Yami, Unshra, Unso, Radin Count, all right. And see me, Patro, M. Say, okay, young couple,
0: we say happy birthday to my son, Dr. Emmanuel Edujem Fi Poku. Wabagana se se o US se se se wabagana obesta ne papa ne mami nti Dr. Emmanuel Edujemfi Ipoku o papa Mr. Edujemfi onzo se very regular listener na papa penina onzo asu radio ati yepa o Assemblies of God o yeka ali edikan phone ba ko kan papa
1: wow
0: de bi onzo tufu pa na from US.
1: Okay.
0: Obey the engineer. Look how much me no
1: ni kwa wie
0: e mi sa bi pa eji papa yi e be kasa ya mi sa
1: all right so we so ye eja o se eja usu I thank God for blessing and family and mercy family. We thank God for it protection forever. Okay, and see, I mean, so also, we also say good morning, also for please. Today is our tip of Makayano, right? See, all right, see, sister, okay, see, Chief Osha need the Sister Monica, Yamisha, right? All right, and see, no, I think, sir, you be trying like no at all. And then I said, now, mama, Kuya Kunedu, say, so for Usu answer, right? Okay. Okay, and some patrol lines, no idea, do my 0302-216-561 and 0302-216-562 lines that are 0302-216-561 and 0302-216-562 and see, you call now Yakofa Yakinka
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3: Yami Deaf and you mean come.
1: Hello. Mesume Rade. Abam Patron Yami Shao.
4: Amen.
1: You decide Rade Adam Hoye.
4: Yami Adao, my papa. Bible.
1: Yeah, that's it. But you didn't be a free fee in a version of a so kind, Casa of a
4: so kind. So, Papa, if you know, great you have been a friend here.
1: Okay.
4: That's a free tema. Me kind as anti tree. Away as my phone, you know, it's here a young name. It's a more Ebia sense here. You could see Ebia 9 and so at chapter 2, verse 36 to 47. Mama, one mo every Ebusian kuntun ti mo. 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
2: Hello, me ni mi fie fo ni na.
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2: Bacho in fed ni hello.
1: Okay. Ticha bro.
2: Okay.
1: All right. Bacho obe kan in kasa be.
2: Bacho mi kan English.
1: Bacho yenko.
2: Our reading for this morning can be found in Acts chapter 2, reading from 36 to 42. It says here the word of God. Therefore, the house of Israel, therefore, will forsaken that God has made me both Lord and Jesus Christ. This Jesus whom you crucified. Now when they heard this, they were cut to the heart, and said to Peter and the rest of the apostles, brothers, what shall we do? And Peter said to them, repent and be baptized, every one of you, in the name of Jesus Christ, for the forgiveness of your sins, and you will receive the gift of the Holy Spirit. For the promise is for you, and for your children, and for all who are far off, everyone whom the Lord our God calls to himself. And with many other words, he then saying, save yourself from this crooked generation. So those who received his word were baptized, and they were added that day about 3,000 souls, and they devoted themselves to the apostles' teaching and the fellowship, and came upon every soul, and many wonders and signs were being done through the apostles. And all who believed were together and had all things in common, and they were selling their possessions and belongings and distributing the proceeds to all as they had need. And day by day, attending the temple together and breaking bread in their homes, they received their food with glad and generous hearts, praising God and having favor with all the people. And the Lord added to their number day by day those who were being saved. This is the word of God.
1: Thanks be to God.
2: Yeah.
1: And that's the
2: prayer.
1: It's a very
2: joke. I'm so
1: sorry. Oh, yeah, that's it. Sounds that's it. Obi was to be a mesumerade. Okay, Mr. Akonon, but so, Apomwe.
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1: 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See you feel where you're cool and collected. You know, Safo no Muslawa Musune Hupa. And see one in a hookeni sister Rhoda Techua Om Nausu. Nyankopon Islam papa pa no mama warrior no and kon kain pa Islam and Bumusu. Alright, and see my uncle papa ho first yanko papa ho and papa yes I'm watching you
2: and you also from that said I'm sure we only I was just say MC Adepa brother about concerning the Lacy Odru Labi on the area so baba and that woman so as be brave na mention bishop ya usian sir na like I said Only a wife and she Monica Nebus only a chair, maybe shop on so a grace and super shop by Chia Champon. No, my returns, maybe I will be on so a chair. In Archbishop and a general overseer of our ministry, Bishop Akusa Sarabiti Akon and a deputy, so Reverend. Also Richard on the ring so much or UK.
1: I'm Israel.
2: And I didn't come home.
1: Amen.
2: My minya and cabo barco.
1: Okay.
2: Me nuna you and a chess say your co Sewa Swedro. I mean cow. Sister Pat a Jacob Ju. First now we know Utopano. 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This is the part in the ma lordina ne umakahu papa referno Mr. Lord Thomas Finn no GP RTU mankwazi nti GP RTU 4 nadaba 4 more mankwazi ni adofo mune Mr. Finn na yami ya mame midebe na ochi. 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
4: 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Now, or say ain't he? 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
2: 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We pay grass or them.
5: Papa, because we encourage in such a lesson. I saw them, you encourage in

0: Why? 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
1: won no no me preaching ja sori no
0: Sister Francis can also for be come na
1: ye na ye kasa
2: ye Into a bummy, no me answer. I feel no whatever, no whatever. That's the number of fakers will be say, now that was so for the new one day. And I was answering, I don't know, I express also they say, oh, no, I'm sending compute. And comes into the just of bets now, and yes, the means here. But I was saying to me who say, maybe we are sick, and maybe a net, you might, you won't know, and need a social media, see, do a monthly column. I was saying, you may answer for you, sorry. May it be a sempanaman column because social media they are wholesome name, man, Kuran, and na Columbus, Yakula, Kuran, and Kuran, and film. No, me and me.
1: Instagram or Facebook or Twitter.
2: This is a camp, but one swab a graphic and then
1: Nema Womusia online.
2: So we saw about penal ban.
0: No, that is also the devil's agenda. He's also pushing on us on the
1: day. And okay, sir, a Second Corinthians chapter 5, I think verse 9. Was it when you go upon NM Christos, what we are saying, a family. And a bon Samson, we are swam, all changed for a family, and they are opposite to
0: you. Be a young
1: Christo, when you go upon them Christos, what we are saying, family. Satan, so by this, you know, I am opposite on them, we are so, and all changed for a family. It's in a uniform, you are doing, we are. Was it in the moon such a margin? The moon in Amoma Momosu, the Mubena on Concono, the Boschen, a Yamu, and a Mumma, and one of what teacher, a Radimina go from Belfro, a Benina, Edia. So Concona, Kaihua, a better answer, sir. Concona, Kaihua, a better preacher message, amen. So Concona, and Kaihua, a bed, a best twenty panini, sir. Now, so Concona, Kaihua, and you pan a idea, and ya, the Bacchano, and the Peter, and where you move for. Abaya, because then I'm cut out. Me, who's all come shamp for? Yes, a shamp for me. This is a pit and go fry and table.
0: Get me,
1: me, and you can fire a dear man in him, a yard and satchera. I saw for a yard and satchera. A deep for yard and satchera. I am for a yard and satchera. A drumma, a yard and satchera. Doctor for yard and satchera. Nurse for yard and satchera. Patient is yard and satchera. Driver for yard and satchera. School for a yard and satchera. Teacher for yard and satchera. The real here. Hey, repentance.
0: Amen. That's a repentance. But this year, can you
1: I'm making more free home. But what did the onion and then we are born in one was in my own body who answer. Yes, you answer, did you born in? ane ye ye bwone ni mo
0: na papa unge ene uko social media na wanya edin sa mvunu no sa mvunu no wani ye so mso mno mwa likes o mwona ye support wong so wong ni ya o watu kamre sine ni mo dimpe ni vwatem ni ye ue fisa chresa msa
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0: no sane
1: ya amani protection.

0: yes, we'll be able to do be at me and say any question on it. Eh, we be and pay for you now, tem I am for cooking you now, and that's a form. Or buy an albino man protection. If you can say, Tia, I need to be a send you a question. You had such a family paying you such a woman, cherry, those who didn't go for them so. He had such a
1: presenters, he had
0: presented the agent such a will be a politician. I saw for you, he had such a. I saw me agent such a. A deep one, he had such a woman, who could you, he had such a.
2: I'm not sure. I saw for him Peja Christo. Now, send your pastor Kano, your man, and conquer me and him kind. You bet me, I give you a CSU. And it's a Christo Babu William.
1: That's it. And I saw for no young Peja Christo. Now, a can't Christo who has someone. Jesus also say a man is so sanya. But she a cry. I'm from Tianya, sir. The youth of the sister, Francisca.
3: So, media, and you say, I'm saying, first, I mean, you say, you're cooking a Mr. Moore. I don't know. But I said, yeah, can we say I call Narungo? And they say, a man, they said, to Lori family of a Sakwa. No, for Chino, wow.
1: Narigu.
3: Aha, Vindu. And to Mr. Say, yeah, me, and in a yamwa, we are a revival mission. Now, as soon as Bami Koguyano, young Kokasaya, but when he be answer, I'm a friend.
0: You kind of sound, dear, kind of say, or can't you such that? Was it? Mark chapter 1 verse 15 was in the monster chair of Madrid, Namunye Assembly. And don't you mean to me about Jesus, baby, your man from Gusubo Jamai, may a crown from Gusubo Crono, you do be creature, Minyai, Mia Azam Gusia, Metonia Maboni, Ojo Menipa, Adena Espy, near paper dating, now yes, I told Menipa, a Dupone, any ade, a near cry in Rua in Roboni, if a beton. 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
3: satira
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0: "Only Yankupon ba,
3: who
0: may be as a bonnet,
3: who may be as a bonnet,
0: can who as a man, who
3: can who as a
0: man, imagine such a man,
3: imagine such
0: a man. Radi Jesus,
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2: amen.
0: We said, I saw for the about TV, consuming for dinner, which a bread of Christ, we are a few promises, but born maybe and talk us already. Radin Shomina,
1: amen. Amen. Mariam Abubakar, Uti, and Yamisra, Ruth, and Donia Bushanim and Yakupan Mishra.

0: Nonsia Badum 106.3 FM, Abusuem, Watum Watana say, Eba Super Weekend News, Kosiana, Anopadia, Esu, and Samoa, and Sasuano Pay, Enna, Yede, Ebrewi, Nansemno, and say, the Akosu was South Africa, no anti, or so for her, I'm on Insam Show, Edia Baba 2, it just say, one more crata, Simon, Ghana 4, Ahensia, our South African Church, and D, say, Abano, and for one more Embrefi. 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
3: in English it's a hyperbole where I think the Ghanaian government really over

still do. But for them to react in the way that they did is largely dishonest. Because for them to claim that there were people who were beaten up when they know there were no people beaten up, and for the Minister of Police to even echo that, is absolutely ridiculous. What we saw in that video was Victoria Africa talking to someone who had broken the laws of the country, come in illegally, well, come in legally and stay illegally, which is something a lot of foreign nationals do. And instead of them addressing that issue in a correct manner to say, listen, we noted that there's a citizen of ours who's in the country so broken the laws, these are our concerns, etc., etc., they decided to do a whole PR exercise that would paint South Africa as xenophobic. Very disappointing. And now we've got a lot of these Ghanaians on television actually telling us how they got into the country. Many of them are saying, I'm here in South Africa and I came on a visitor's visa.

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3: 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military high command must apologize to teachers. Koyen ayachira omode adia ene omoye omowo bebi omowo no. Thirdly, the Federal Education Service and the Ministry of Education, they should condemn, they should make issue a statement immediately condemning that action. 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
3: 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June se yantishwea unis pa no ombe kostrak teacher for after 1 week, your birthday national meeting, the three teacher unions I work on now will escalate it to the national level. So by 1 week, Yan Tishwe Yan Fi authority will take a decision at the national level.
0: NAGRAT President Jacob Anaba, and I yet say, or the Kokobon Semi, Emma Bain, and in Peninfua, Koshe, and Western Hun Semso, I should have from Peninfuina and. 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
2: akoko electra ya na and we provide a few NVVR more. Ya fans are yes, they are fully finished. And now, I'm here, you're doing it. Ya to at your boomer. The buyer, no more, you're fine. And also, more opportunity, yeah, no more, yeah, but support your head home. Yeah, for any more so, you're going to be so on your support. And yeah, the government is opening in education, air communication, telecommunication, they have a network. Some more, I have a sober.
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4: she pass away. They send a message to the Diakoye family, but it's our turn. And we just there to install new chief, as some people know. So that's exactly what we are doing now. We make sure we do the right thing, not to create problems. Also, we are fighting for people in home because things went bad. Old ladies, old men, young men, no jobs. Others group, they're taking the money for themselves. Others are suffering. We are there to fight against all those things, to bring the township back. For everybody to enjoy. That's exactly what we are doing. It's not a custom, right? It's about to kill a goat to perform the chieftaincy procedures. Now we've done that, and then we try to make sure we're doing the right thing. And people that they know how to go about it.
0: Sane to aso bio na wotire mo sesese ya wanya hefufuro no afi na wonu nyina ebe kambom no waboa ma mpunke ni kankro etumi akoho sesese obi biara babia sesese wode etu etwire no obi anso no fentwire ho na wonum asundwe abeboa enam so amapun akonanim.
4: My message to poor people is almost 38 years now, misunderstanding, families are not together, especially when it's like the first ever, nobody's standing there for them. Even money to buy common maize, people don't have it. And others are taking the money for their pocket. We want to fight against all that. Number two, we promise each and every one at home. So far as you are citizens from home, whatever money comes in is your benefit. That's the message I have for them.
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0: Wow. That's so much. This is what real man does. If you continue like this, maybe love wouldn't be painful anymore.
1: I never stopped loving you.
0: They teach digital skills and can even earn money from it.
1: Oh.
0: Yes.
1: Interesting.
0: I'm sure. DebrichUniversity.com. Look, I know you've been going through a lot. And I think at this point, you need to give this a try.
1: Yeah, I'll try it.
0: You still have your certificates, but you don't have any job. I think this is the best job opportunity for you.
1: Thank you very much.
0: Don't forget to try it, okay? Yes.
1: What's the name again?
0: DebrichUniversity.com. Don't forget.

0: of thing.
1: Why?
0: You people were there talking and I was just here, like, I don't matter.
1: Well, I didn't even know you were here. This person did to me. She knows I'm struggling and she just wants to help. I believe when we start, things will change for us. Why does it feel like you hit your own friend? It's like you hate me here. Why?
0: What else do you want me to say again? I'm tired of all this, Oka.
2: Amen. 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If a person dies, does he remember his lifetime? If a person dies, does he remember his lifetime? Now, if any guy, I can come with your own person, and we'll look at him. It didn't see, and she moved on to see Ediasaba, Luke 16:19-31. Now, we are remote, we say, when you pay who are, or kind of she are now, so when you pay who are, who dear, then one, who are she, and can you be any who are not, or say, now the public now, I see, or say, at a local call, and then you're not. No, the answer for editing in the new any base of trans. Our friend Lizos or Nakoto, Namubuano, or Utokru. Now the condor said, within for pro while you flew at the corner, upon us or a group from the MA. Now, so I come up with a Nakunum. Now, a bass, we any new we, now above what I saw and call Abraham Kukum, nor the corners a we, no Sieno. Now, among the news was a madden, not over any yardium. No, Abraham was teaching Lizos or set of training Kukum. Now, TM was said, Abraham, from Mobile. Last my mind was man and finance at the uncle bought in Zoom, and now a married to me touch them. Let me have money with your Panamayimu. Now, Abraham was said, Oba, can I say what TSC and Unia Hotel? Now, Lazarus would be Unna money. Now, up here, my area, I just say, now, also Unna money. The Union and Nanche, you could see a dynamo in Tamu, 1 hour per se, or Pia Abamo and say, into me, Emma. 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
1: Senia David Bon Num Emma Hum et tu free so muno. 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
1: So sit back, relax, and get ready. Before I formed thee in the belly, I knew thee. Jeremiah chapter 1 verse 5. This scripture is fulfilled in the life of Prophet Samuel Nana Amwating, ordained by birth, sanctified by God, sent to the nations. At just 15 years old, God established Blessed Hand of God Ministry International through him. Even in his early school days, the prophetic spoke loudly through his life, like the Samuel of old asked of the Lord. By divine inspiration, his mother, Evangelist Hannah Amos, named him Samuel, declaring the same anointing and destiny. And as the word declares, Samuel grew and the Lord was with him, and none of his words fell to the ground. 1 Samuel chapter 3 verse 19. Today, God confirms every prophetic word through his servant, Prophet Samuel Nana Amwating. 25th February 2023, he prophesied concerning the Nigerian presidential election.
2: Today is 25th, and at an all-night service, this morning, Nigerians are going to vote. The time in Ghana is

0: 31st October 2023, he prophesied that Dr. Mahamudu Bawumia would emerge victorious in the presidential primary elections.
1: Today's date is what? What? 31st of what? October. The seat is for Bawumia. The seat is for who? Bawumia. Sayest the Lord.
2: So, Dr. Mahamudu Bawumia is duly elected as their prophet going to 2024.
0: December 2023, he prophesied an accident involving a prominent politician's wife, then the second lady of the nation, in which one life will be lost.
1: The politician's wife will have a serious accident. And this accident, somebody will die. It's a serious fatal accident. It's supposed to kill that vice, but the Lord will bring her out of the accident. And all the plans of the devil is hereby destroyed.
3: Ghana's second lady, Samira Bawumia, has been reportedly involved in a fatal road accident, taking the life of one of her bodyguards.
0: 29th November 2024, he declared that His Excellency John Dramani Mahama will win the elections to become President of the Republic of Ghana.
1: As a chief of government in the regular spirit, a

0: Presiding Officer of the 2024 Presidential Election to declare His Excellency John Dramani Mahama as the winner of the 2024 Presidential Election.
1: 31st December 2024, he prophesied a tragic accident involving people who will be burned beyond recognition.
2: The Lord took my spirit up and now He showed me Ghana. I saw the whole nation to a mourning. This is what I saw, a great fatal accident. It's not like some people just bang.
3: A military helicopter crashed in Ghana late on Wednesday, killing the country's defense minister and environment minister, along with six other people on board.
1: 31st December 2025 and 31st of January 2026 at the all-night service, he prophesied the victory of Dr. Bawumia at the NPP presidential primaries.
2: Today's date is what? 31st. And at the all-night service, the time is what?
4: 1:30 now.
2: At the all-night service. Today, MPP, we are going to vote. And it is between two people. The bigger picture is the seat, which was for this man, who's called Kennedy, no longer.

0: left side, there is being written, no air drop, the Muslim be their ruler. That is the law. Say no revolution.
1: On the basis of this result, Dr. Mahamat Ubaumia obtained 56.48%. Therefore, Dr. Mahamat Ubaumia has been duly elected presidential candidate for New Patriotic Party for 2028 election.
2: And many more are prophetic words spoken by divine inspiration, and God has brought them to pass. Impact that reaches beyond borders and positions. Here is what Carlos Ahinkra, MPP, former Member of Parliament, and lawyer James Enu, NDC, current Member of Parliament for Tema West, had to say.
3: Because whenever I listen to my pastor here, the kind of wisdom he exudes, the kind of revelations that he brings
4: out,
3: I sit and I ask myself, how old is he? How did he get all this life experience? How did he manage all this wisdom? But the things he says are not written in the Bible. He reads a Bible verse and he tells you life story about the Bible. It is not him speaking, it's God that is speaking.
5: By the grace of God, we went through a peaceful election. And I remember that before the elections, I came to Papa on several occasions for his prayers, for his guidance, and for his directions. Amen. And by the grace of God, the victory has come. Amen. May the Lord bless you. May the Lord continue to bless you and make you bigger and bigger and bigger and bigger. Hallelujah.
2: Many who have encountered him bear witness that God's presence is evident and God is indeed with him.
6: Who said there's God here? God is using him.
3: There is no doubt that God is here. In fact, if the Holy Ghost goes to church anywhere, it's this place.
2: Get ready to listen to Prophet Samuel Nana Amwating, a prophet of God whose words do not fall to the ground.
7: Once again, we want to thank you for listening to us this morning. The Bible says that this is the day which the Lord has made, and we need to rejoice and be glad in it. The Bible said Jesus Christ is still yesterday, today, and forevermore. That the same Jesus is who we are introducing to you this morning. His name is called Christ. Now the Christ is not the same name of Jesus Christ. Now the meaning of Christ is the burden remover, yoke destroying power of Jesus Christ. We'll try it again. He's a burden remover. He's a yoke destroyer. Power of Jesus Christ. So the Christ is a burden remover, or the anointed one. We came to introduce to you the burden remover, the anointed one, the yoke destroyer, power of Jesus Christ. Now when you meet with him, your life automatically changed. Your destiny is revived. When you meet with him, he opens new doors. He opens closed doors. When you meet with him, he can heal the sick. He can raise the dead. He can cause the blind eyes to see. When you meet with him, he answers prayer. He restores hope. He cares for you. He changes you. He makes you a brand new person. He anoints you. He moves you from the backside to the front line, from the lowest to the highest, from the nowhere to the somewhere. We serve a mighty God, and it's the same yesterday, it's the same today, and it's the same forevermore. Precious listener, thank you very much for allowing us your homes. Allow me to engage you in prayer. Allow me to feed you the word of the Lord. We thank you for listening to us. We bless God for your life. We know that this encounter, the Lord will pass through it to revive you, to restore you, and to bring you to the limelight of God. In the name of Jesus. Now we started with the prophetic, the prophet, and their offices.
6: Yes, I see any a different to my anyone CBA.
7: It's very important.
6: And we here
7: now today we are looking at the things that fight or the things that kill the prophet and his prophecies.
6: Yes,
7: understand this one and know. In Matthew chapter 23. Now if you read, the Bible said, and Jesus behold the city. And he wept over it. Now looking at the city, he wept over the city. Now that is automatically a curse to the city. Jesus looking at the city and crying over the city. According to Matthew chapter 23, the verse 37. He said, "Oh Jerusalem, Jerusalem."
6: Oh Jerusalem, Jerusalem.
7: Who kills the prophets? And they stone the people who have been sent unto them.
6: Oh Jerusalem.
7: Oh Jerusalem.
6: Oh Jerusalem.
7: Who kills the prophets? In other words, they killed the prophet and his prophecy. And they stoned them which are sent unto them. And how dangerous this city was. This city, the people who they have sent to deliver them, they stoned those people unto death. They kill prophets. And so unfortunate that there are certain descendants of these people in the nation called Ghana. There are people that kill prophets. They stone the people who have been sent unto them by their voice, by their attitude, by the way they behave. Now they become enemies to the prophets. They become enemies to the prophetic. And there are certain people who have received the word, and they meet these kinds of people, and they make them downplay the word that they originally believed it. They believe in prayer. They believe in fasting. They believe in the prophetic word. But they met these Jerusalem people. They met these people who could never repent. These people who throw stones against the people who have been sent unto them. They are killers of prophecy. They are killers of prophecy. They use their words. They use the way they are unbelievers. They don't believe in anything to kill people who originally have faith in Jesus Christ. That is why you must understand that any time a prophecy comes to you, an enemy will contend with the prophetic word being spoken concerning your life. So when Jesus was baptized by John, the Bible says, and a voice came from heaven. And the voice said, this is my son. In him I'm well pleased. Now this was a word that proceeded out of the lips of the Lord unto Jesus Christ. But in the interim, when the prophetic word came upon Jesus, Satan came to tempt him. And he said, if you are a son of God, remembering him and contending with him of what God originally has said, it's very important they will contend with the word of God concerning your life. And he said, if you are the son of God, then this book has read, because originally God has said, this is my son in whom I'm well pleased. The reason why you're going through what you're going through right now is because there's a prophetic word concerning your life. You are contending with people who kills prophecies. They mock at you. They destroy you by their words and by their dictates. I want you to understand this one and know. The Bible says, and Jesus departed from there, going from him to another way. It means that he avoided Satan and went to a place of his own. There are Satans around you. There are Satans around you. They fight your prophetic word. They mock at your prophecy. For you not to believe in what the Lord has said. But understand that enemies are normal to destiny. Again, enemies are normal to destiny. It's very important. So the Bible says, in Genesis chapter 22, the verse 17.

0: In Numbers chapter 10.
1: Our Numbers chapter 10.
0: The verse 35.
1: Verse 35.
0: The same word was also stated in Psalm 68, verse 1.
1: Psalm 68 verse 1.
0: The Bible says,
1: so said,
0: arise, O God,
1: and say, sorry,
0: and let your enemies be scattered. Enemies are normal to destiny. Enemies are normal when it comes to your destiny. In Deuteronomy chapter 28, the verse 7.
1: Deuteronomy chapter 28, the verse 7.
0: The Bible says,
1: so said,
0: and they shall come in one way, but they shall flee in seven ways. Because this is what the Lord said. He will cause your enemies who rise against you. They are coming in one way. You face those attacks. But in all these things, you are more than a conqueror. The Lord is for you. And if God be for you, who can be against you? Oh, praise God.
1: Hallelujah.
0: In 1 Corinthians chapter 16, the verse 9.
1: 1 Corinthians 16, the verse 9.
0: The Bible says,
1: so
0: a great door, an effectual door, is open unto me, and there are many adversaries. A great door, an effectual door, is open unto me, and many are the adversaries. No wonder the Bible says, many are the afflictions of the righteous, but the Lord will deliver them from them all. In Psalm 23 verse 5, the Bible says, and the Lord shall prepare a table before me in the presence of my enemies. Oh, praise God.
1: Hallelujah.
0: There are enemies that fight prophecy. They fight against the prophetic. They hate the prophecy. They hate the prophecy. They destroy the prophetic word being spoken from God concerning your life. That there are many things that kills prophets and kill prophecy. I will say only six things of this particular character and habits.

0: adonsensem.
1: Number one, is a spirit of jealousy.
0: Ahoya to me.
1: A jealous person can kill the prophetic word upon your life. Because you have said this concerning you. He is around you and trying to, because he's jealous, he is trying to make you doubt the authenticity of the prophetic word. Everybody came from his mother's womb with a prophetic word upon his head. He was ordained as a prophet in the mother's womb with Jeremiah. Very important. So jealousy can destroy the prophetic word. Make sure you are not jealous. And make sure you don't entertain people who are jealous people around you. Number two thing that killed the prophet and killed the prophetic word. It is unbelief. Unbelief. Unbelief can kill the prophet and can kill the prophetic word. The Bible says, for he that must come unto the Lord must believe that he is, and he is a rewarder of them that diligently seek him. Be careful when it comes to unbelief. The Lord who has said these words concern your life, that word will come to pass. We'll say that again. The Lord who has said this word concerning your life, in your dreams, in the prophetic, true men of God, that word you saw, that word that was spoken will come to pass. Number three, that kill the prophetic word, that destroy the prophets and destroy the prophetic word, is familiarity. Familiarity can kill the prophetic word. It can kill the value you have for your pastor. It kills prophecy. Familiarity can destroy the prophetic word. Number four is mockery. When people allow people to mock at the word which originally you believed, and you allow certain people to mock at that word, it can kill the prophetic word on your life. Number five is rebellion. When you rebel against the prophetic word, the instructions from the Lord, you can kill the prophetic word and you can kill the value you have for your man of God. And number six, he's speaking evil against the prophet, the prophetic, and the prophets. The Bible says, do not speak against the ruler of his people. Don't speak against the ruler, or don't speak evil against the ruler of his people. We want to pray right now. Understand this one and know. Now, to anywhere you are watching us, or to anywhere anyone listening to us on Adom 106.3, we are here with the word of God to announce to you that any word from the Lord concerning your life, that word will come to pass. You must have faith in Christ. And pray these three prayers with me. These prayers are very dynamic. These prayers are very prophetic. This is a strategic prayer. These prayers are for people who have prophetic word upon your head, who are attacked by enemies. A prophecy of the church. Because we're Christian, you automatically attract enemies and attract the devil. So Jesus said, because they hated me, they will hate you. So understand that no matter whatever you do, there are people that say, I don't know what I've done to people, but people don't like me. They don't like you because you are a child of God. You are the light of the world. You are the light of the world. You are the salt on this earth. And we are about to pray right now. These prayers are dynamic. You are praying, say, Heavenly Father, any power assigned to kill my prophetic word be destroyed by fire. Again, Heavenly Father, in the name of Jesus, any power assigned to kill my prophetic word and to kill my man of God, we pray right now, in the name of Jesus, be destroyed by fire. In the name of Jesus, let the church pray. Let the church pray. Lift your voice and begin to pray right now.
2: In the name of Jesus, as we declare, as we pray, Lord God, every spirit, every power that has been assigned, O God, every prophetic word that has been assigned, as we pray, O God, let that power be destroyed. In the name of Jesus,
3: that have been assigned to destroy our prophetic word, as we pray, as we declare, let our forces be destroyed, as we declare, let our forces be thwarted, in the name of Jesus, in power of the
1: Now pray this prayer with me. 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
1: Say, Heavenly Father, in the name of Jesus, remove every spirit of unbelief from my life. And in the name of Jesus, give me the spirit of faith to honor your word. In the name of Jesus, remove the spirit of unbelief and grant me the grace for me to believe, for me to receive the word. In the name of Jesus, begin to pray as a church. Begin to pray. Let a church pray. Let a church pray. Lift your voice and pray. Lift your spirit and pray. In the name of Jesus, every spirit of doubt, every spirit of unbelief, let that be changed. In the name of Jesus, to receive the prophetic word, this power concerning our life, in our dreams, in our dreams. In the name of Jesus, fight the prophet. In the name of Jesus, oh God, I saw God and grant us the faith that we believe your Jesus. Lift your voice and pray. Lift your voice and pray.
5: In the name of
4: Jesus.
5: Now pray this last prayer with me. We entreat you that this kind of prayers is going to shake you up for victory. So we are praying, oh God, restore every blessing that was taken by delay. We restore every blessing that was taken by delay. The Lord has a blessing for you, but delay is stopping the blessings. He said, I will restore unto you the years that the locust has eaten. He said, they that wait upon the Lord, he shall renew their strength. They shall mount up wings as eagle. They shall run and not be weary. And they shall walk and not faint. Anywhere you can hear the sound of my voice, every delay blessings, we are praying right now. We are causing it to happen. In the name of Jesus, we are commanding it to happen. In the name of Jesus, begin to pray right now. Lift your voice and pray. Lift your voice. Lift your spirit. Begin to pray.
6: Let my delayed testimonies manifest suddenly. Every gate that has been closed against the name of Jesus.
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1: 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We are working in this ministry with you. So don't call any other numbers apart from these numbers we are authorized for you to call. So check your phone. If you have any other number, please, these are the only two numbers we use in this ministry. Now the church is located in Tema Community 5. We are right opposite Life International School. Now anyway, can you hear the sound of my voice? There are many churches around us. So on your way coming, look out for the signboard. It is called the Bok Ministries International. Which is the Blessed Hand of God Ministries.
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1: Now the senior man of God is Prophet Samuel Nana Amuate. 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So join us every Tuesday. And your life will be the same. 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
4: Blessed Hand of God Ministry, and don't be pastor for no more.
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4: And as I would do my Community 1, what do you put a cell? 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Sorry, Ashenka phone, don't bet not shame. 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
1: now we are about to listen to the testimonies. This testimony is to build your faith. This testimony is to make Jesus popular and not a man popular. So anyway, can hear the sound of my voice. Build your faith through these testimonies. And know that the Lord who has done it for them will do it for you. Now please listen to what they were going through. And the decision they took, and how the Lord brought salvation and deliverance to your house. May you be encouraged by these testimonies and do the same thing they did. And the Lord will also meet you at the point of release. We need 10 people to call us, and we'll give you a direction. Then you will see me with the direction. The Lord bless you. Keep listening to us. We'll come back and pray with you.
7: Hallelujah. 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
1: Praise the Lord. Your friend me Alfred. Now, my first time when me ba ha no, so for a professor of my life from say in should be dim my name and some doki can't be honestly. But now me doubt take akra because me ya Ukraine na no na kra me ni ho pa USA. But nyame di me ko pii UK met na UK abe 10 years. Any man ko ye school bia ni wa me ko bi ba store na ni man ko ye mame. Ti me ba ha no ka chere me say wo hu say minimum UK and I'm a free UK person in USA, but I didn't believe that because things were not working for me. But here I know can say minya visa ako USA bejina ya bedia dance here. Me can't say nyamia ni mwenyam say last year just before the Christmas no more the visa mame me call yenzo me sa ba and I'm say said the sofa can say meba bejina here dia dance meba beka because. I was doubting honestly because I didn't know what to do. But God so good. I'm on the visa, mommy. Me do New York. GFK me say no. I don't believe it. Still, I'm in this area. Me koya, konen and Virginia, Washington. Me do White House. And I'm also ampa. Just off work. Internet. Me jina ha. Me kasha unzun cry say. This is the right place. NTV be as of a catcher, say ye be. I mean, say, I'm in a dinner year, Juma. Me make one call radio, so no more bomb pan. I'm seeing a beffy. I miss me by my behoody Akoswa. And in there, baby, I won on Yamewa Hanty show. Did you move day? No, who said your bachelor be an obey and all your so be in Shrama? Amen.
2: Your friend is Cecilia Ponsa, Ikoamwa, if he's a Kumono estate. Eco school Benkum Senior High, which is 2023 in you, and I'm a complete GHS. You could do 2 weeks per our school, which is senior high school. You see, you call me by and Tom Namiko Name Yare, she yammy. But me could do school, me could do 2 weeks per me the mojo so nearby. Sammy Yammy Messes are ancient, a bit to me, sir. It took me for three years money since I'm started SHS. Until it reaches last week, Tuesday, a year serious man. Something me were wanting me trash it. And I'm mommy, my friend mommy, and I'm born, and mommy said, me brafi. It's me buying or sorting the bus, and I'm saying, my old day, Bian, I'm seeing across the room, they mean the so that day, on the Sunday, I'm sorry, and I'm missing my ass, me, I'm in bar. And I'm from my diary, and I'm saying, I'm telling you, I'm going to be there, and I'm sharing me. And I say, Opo, me no be. But I'm missing mommy, then me no want. Me no pray, I'm saying, I'm saying, I'm saying, I'm saying, I'm saying, I'm saying, I'm saying, I'm saying, I'm saying, I'm saying, I'm saying, I'm saying, I'm saying, I'm saying, I'm saying, I'm saying, I'm saying, I'm saying, I'm saying, I'm saying, I'm saying, I'm saying, I'm saying, I'm saying, I'm saying, I'm saying, I'm saying, I'm saying, I'm saying, I'm saying, I'm saying, I'm saying, I'm saying, I'm saying, I'm saying, I'm saying, I'm saying, I'm saying, I'm saying, I'm saying, I'm saying, I'm saying, I'm saying, I'm saying, I'm saying, I'm is here corner. First, I need to share me say me corner me that I see the baby. Let me just see you. But me see you need the name say Adam Seria Umba. And see here corner me say, Mama, I am.

0: I'm friend of mine. 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It's something near Yakasaka's idea for you. It's your good news, Master. 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Because the sun, from time you could do, you know, any day, you know, Mojani.
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0: Because then my cool school next has a son nearby. Mina Nani will be a no Dimitia, sorry, I see. Makosa, if one was school, me trash a body, me brought Dimitin, sir. 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Because some things are sometimes any fasting for say any fast be a moja to me, more than a my fasting. 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
2: so obi funi enko obi wo ha den na be ka che ni pakoro no
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3: Amen. And last 2 months, Epa, sorry, actually, Femi Adelaide, Missumu, and Nungwa branch. The last 2 months, Epa, sorry, Tuesday, na. See, they could turn so yeah, and Papa, so be on page and news, you know, on Shirazo. It's the assurance, you know, so no, me coffee, you know, and I'm minimus, you know, me bleeding, sir, in fact, not bleeding, I know, ain't, you know. Me see me ko check up no ma ko share say I didn't say me bleed this 1 month. Enti me ko check up no. Ena papa no me say ah menya fried bread na me say menya fried bread ana am si o de bi menya fried bread ana o say ah when your fried bread inti na we bleed this ano inti nyankopon aye wadom o de no ya 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so ama anania manye operation eight mechina me da nyamia say me da papa so say say with me nim say me many fiber. I'm eating an insula where she has a man and nanny. Medanya mea sip.
2: It's insula, my fiber, you know. 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Umunse mania me.
4: Your friend is Sister Aduni. Now, I'm going to call night. I'm going to call you that. 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I'm saying, I'm a friend of that girl. I'm saying, Jewel, I saw my bed new. And it's a new roommate on the way university. What's your sister for be at the par? A wall. I say,
2: and Yamin, I had
4: it. Okay. And it's a guy's umbra. It's your buyer. Or show up on the drug gate and I'm not born. I say, Sam Passe. Yamin, I'm part of the year. Jumo, I said, yeah. And your room with your BBR. And to do say, Yen Yamin Swa, and my insanity to be banning Raymond or say, by way when you're going to a cat and anyone, first of all, any mutter. But so for me, preacher, I don't want any or money is not many. I could talk many so. Or Pompey, because the mama, maybe I'm a coin, Yamin or one pool. I'm so sure. Or some mama, we just want to see Pompa and Raymond, be a dead, see you, and the men's uncle, no see you. I'm pa Friday, but I'm sure the pampas all night today. I'm not on the panny a says Mr. Salu will be more trained yet while I'm baby in Yako. You're bar all night, you know. So for preaching, Michelle, Miss Mamma, who's also for me, your bayard, you as mama. We okay, Miss Sue, me okay, Mamma, you're sure. Nam Sue, me okay, or see you. But to ask for my sick Janabra, I'm so no, I'm a Yam Yadam, me, me, Janabra, me, me, me, me, me, me, me, me, I'm not going to be able to do this. One night, three upon a three of you feeling. Me banania, I say, call. But I said, I was swam. I said, be answered. I'm some back, Louis, so no one be son, no kind. Now, Miss Lane can't you be answered? Come to cry on him, Sammy. Or some mamma, me a bay for. Now, you're chilly, baby, you know, men are not angry. Scar, I'm fine. Come here, I'm fine. Yeah, I'm a maintainer. I'm so sure. Or see a year being a dead. As me body and my ass, I may put what's not in charge of me so much. To me, then Yami Asi, Yami Waha, send Mimic Nakase, Yami Waha, Nay and Opre, send Mimicas and Yami Waha, Nay and Opre, Musa Yami Waha Yi, now be a big deal than it should be out of a Yaman. Amen.
5: 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E na obisa me say why na friend e ma wili. E na me confirm me say mi kunu. Ye worry na 2 months pepepe ni February. And I say, ya summa owu anu maybe, but I do my work here, no, I intercede on his behalf. In fact, that prophecy, they choke me. I say, mean to me, kasa. 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It's me do fear penobusa, I say. Then a papa say, yen am so am my in direction. And see, and ne, me dear dance, ya she Christian, yun yam say. And kadain ne be ye me story, say, obia wa wari just 2 months, pe, na ni kune fumu. Nesu shanka safara, they say, abdom ke si e wofi hano. Akasa mami, ne mi kune, mikru yobia oji, papa di pa. Every day of Folono, it's Papa Nye can say, we are so grateful. Thank you. We truly appreciate your gift and we thank God for what He's using you to do in our life. Hallelujah. Let us know me book for exams. IELTS. Now, that time, na am a wedding period in Timmy and Shiadia. As someone may can say, God, give me less effort, maximum result. And see, yeah, I saw my father allocating me and also laying hands. And I say, you hear good news. The next week, you buy, and I say, it is done. Me will feel I miss many misses by because I'm still Evelyn as I'm still Marco Trade. Me need you, and I can't say, I saw Papa praying for you, so just believe in that word that Papa has spoken. And I made it to me, or Hannah, maybe a reporter. The grace I was expecting was more than what they gave me. Hallelujah. May you more than the past mark the British Council required. May Daniel Mias and also Adum Kroya, a failure to me and some. Nyame na me papa so e ma me come 2 years ago set me ko UK na me kwa me nche me samba me the good news never ba e ho na me ko shia me kuno and how the marriage came to pass it tells that God was indeed confirming his word in my life nyame ya adumo ba fie be ye bibia e fie mu ani nyame mu afey okoye no oye na just obe process on ha ma ba ye adam ba said that was last month and I'm making my documents. In fact, me and my boyfriend spend our single go. It is done. It's me fear. I remember I'm Mr. Gusam said, "As someone yamia can be, I don't want to hear what Papa has said will come to pass. May I apply this sano? Na yebe rambe mono. May catch you yamia say, ye wumi wome. Papa ye may born. May is the month of grace and favor. I want a birthday gift. Ewo Papa ni day ayewo no." It's on the 18th of May. I prayed that night, Sarah Day, mommy testimony that my settlement visa has been granted. On the 18th, man checking me portal. 19th, 20th, 21st, and I'm receiving email from the UK embassy. In fact, the email looks so like confused. It's my MBA. It's me on a Friday, Mr. Mame check. I feel me track here, me who, and I make a chamber, Pastor Dad, me checking reporter, me who, me, you know. And I was now only who could not pass, and I'm still mankind. I have seen the message, I didn't open, I didn't read. It's me be and I'm still, that me who, but the passport is ready for a collection. I don't understand. Submitted, decision not make, passport ready. How? And I said, the link, you know, Nashe. It will be a link, you know. I say me who now my address said I don't want to follow again. It's the Monday no say if you also have no paper. I didn't want to go truthfully because now me in Jean this visa naba. Me call yet now say your visa is in. Normally who do how make us open the visa and check that everything is complete. I didn't open because now me in Jean this time, hallelujah. It's me didn't start the bath, you know. And one thing about my mother is she's somebody that anytime Papa give you a word or her or Kyle said, "Your Papa can or Yamidi for your Papa can or Yamidi for." So she was always encouraging me. Me call ya over the investor no amam UK settlement visa. And see, settlement visa. UK settlement visa.
2: Wow.
5: ha papa me ni me kunu ye kasa nya me nhira wo ye da wasi bebre se wa ye coven amaye and wo hanso na se wo di bibi aso nya me nyim na wo hwe ni ma just connect yourself and have faith in God and believe in the altar in this house. Just believe wo di awu ba hana so bom pa na so papa anka hwea just believe se nya me owo si ha no wa be ya ma protocols are breaking your mommy bebre. There are some patterns we are breaking on my family. If I start to talk about it, you marvel. It is just the doing of the Lord and the grace of God I have submitted myself to. Papa, we love you. We do appreciate you. God bless you.
2: Wow, ye tinya mia se wabra bosu we shege nya mia ye ewo efie ha na dance dia yatia ebru adwene enye entiasie so we eye di nya me etube ye now one our friend of course friend we friend pe we 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got journey on Tuesday anopa Tuesday anopa by 9 o'clock na osom asase what is which was some abedan yame senior new anima uti womke what do wama sembe dan kisu a kisu nam na basasu aji wong if ya 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Fred, it was 0242 920968. 0242 920968. And I said, what's my friend? 0242 380 2 3 5 0242 380 2 3 5 0242 380 2 3 5 0242 380 2 3 5 0242 380 2 3 5 0242 380 2 3 5 0242 380 2 3 5 0242 380 2 3 5 0242 380 2 3 5 0242 380 2 3 5 0242 380 2 3 5 0242 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Uko all the social media handles in Naya was so TikTok, IG, but there will be a Okowa, Ubuyan, Oho, DH. Na and Kaibubi Rubiano, which may which my journey or Bok TV, so your Bok TV is to join him, Bok TV, also Okoha, which mean we aim a brat, yet or summon a baby or radio, so near to a second service, no, and will ask for Nimono. Most of my journey in Tuesday of Bibiano is 9 o'clock, not a summon as I see exactly one. 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shine wa eye empire Sunday and obey you in the second service April by 12 o'clock. Then you say you a summon ewaha into what you mean you want to die as a for papa and you have been account. Kai no one said maybe you see me unim Christo, maybe you see me unim Christo, me person may introduce the life of Jesus at the mouth. Yes, the reality in Kibiano can some way at the Kaso Ra Yesu. Me are the boyeni, me born into the way into end the day. 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google e do be if you have Friday bia ye wo numwa Tuesday no pe bia ye wo ha join me on Facebook na so join me on Facebook uko wa wo type Prophet Samuel nana I'm watching Prophet Samuel nana I'm 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
8: the Lord, we will be dividing the blessings of the Lord. I am not sure you are a man here and you want to be left out of the legacy. You want to be left out of the inheritance. The Lord will surely meet you at the point of your need. The Lord will answer you when you come to the city of Silo, and we are all ready. We are ready in order to take our blessing. We are ready to take what the Lord has bestowed for us. We are ready for our heads to be lifted as men of Royal House Chapel. If you believe it, put your hands together and say amen. Please, our t-shirts, registration desk is outside. The t-shirts are ready. Please register. Don't come to Shiloh and give us pressure. Thursday when we meet, we all want to do it quickly. So please go out there. Let's register in our numbers. Let us do what is needful. T-shirts are there. Thursday we'll make buses also available for you. Those who want to take the bus, it is also available. Give me Psalm 50, verse 14 and 15. Psalm 50. It's offering time. Oh, I said it's offering time. Psalm 50, verse 14. It says, offer to God thanksgiving and pay your vows to the Most High. Verse 15. Call upon me in a day of trouble, and I will deliver you, and you shall glorify me. So the Lord is saying that if you give the offering, you thank him with your access offering, which we are about to give. He says that, do that. And when you do that, in the time of your need, in the time of your calamity, in the time of your hardship, in the time that you need him to come through, he will look upon your offering. Whatever you have been given to bless the Lord in his presence, in his house, he will look upon it and he would answer you. This morning, I don't know what you want the Lord to answer you about. The Lord is ready. If you are ready, enter your purses, go into your bags, go into your pockets, use your Momo wallet, all the various instruments for giving, they are here. And as we exercise this duty, and we exercise this command from the Lord, he says, he, the Lord, if you call upon me in the day of your trouble, I will deliver you, and you shall glorify me. We have even come to glorify the Lord even before the Lord will do the things for us. If you believe with me, say amen. The ushers are going around. They have envelopes in their hands. If you want to do your tithe, you can take the white envelope. If you want to do your first fruits, please take the red envelope. Please write your name on it. If you are first time giving tithe, put your tithe number, first time giving, just make new. At where the tithe number is, we will generate one and let you have it. If you have any difficulty getting your information concerning your tithe, please, at the close of day, locate us just outside this, to the right side, and we'll be surely sort it out for you as well. If you are ready, please hold on, hold your offerings up, and let us pray. Gracious everlasting Father, we have come to you not with empty hands, but we have come to you to give unto you. You are the God who gave it to us first, and we are asking that you will bless us with it. More so, as your word has assured us, we are giving, and we are reminding you that any difficulty, any challenge, that Father, we have prayed unto you for answers, may we have answer. May you accelerate the answers to us in the mighty name of Jesus, and may we have a testimony to be given according to your word, and be able to bless your holy name always. This we are doing in the name of the Father, and of the Son, and of the Holy Spirit, and all who believe says amen. I would invite the latter glory to take.
9: 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The French International Ministries meets on Tuesdays at 6 p.m. for Restoration Hour. Sundays at 9 a.m. both at the Restoration Chapel. The next child dedication service takes place on Sunday, the 14th of June. Kindly register at the information desk if you'd like to register your child. Man, born to succeed. Our camp meeting comes up from this Thursday to Saturday at the city of Shiloh. You cannot afford to miss this great gathering of purpose-driven leaders. Pack your bags and come expectant. Amam power! This week, may the Lord bless you and keep you, and may nothing consume you in Jesus' name. God bless you and enjoy today's service. Bye-bye.
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11: There comes a moment in every man's life when strength must rise again, when vision must return, when God himself becomes the lifter of your head. 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From Thursday, 4th to Saturday, 6th June 2026, at the city of Shiloh, prepare for 3 life-transforming days of prayer, impartation, worship, wisdom, and restoration. Ministering live, Apostle General Sam Crunchy Ankra, Apostle Rita Crunchy Ankra, Reverend Stanley Mensah, with Professor Ebo Hinson. This is more than a camp. It is a divine encounter for men. Come and take your place. City of Shiloh awaits you. Don't miss this unforgettable encounter. Men born to succeed. There is a shift in the atmosphere. June Armageddon Prayer Festival is now fire to fire. It is 21 powerful days of prayer from Monday 8th to Sunday 28th of June 2026. We gather to seek God, to confront the forces of darkness, and to release fresh fire for the second half of the year. Join the Apostle General and his sons in these services. 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This is a defining season that will move heaven and shake the earth.

Amen. 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Now what you see here is a men's choir for Ainfie. I want to give you a little something in preparation for the camp and what to expect. Hallelujah. The psalmist said that many are saying that there is no help for me in God. But thou, O Lord, are a shield around me. You are my glory and the lifter of my head. When many are saying there's no help for you, you should know there is a lifter of your head. He will not let you bow down your head in shame. God will let you lift your head high. Because the glory and the blessing that will come your way, you can't bow your head down in shame. Oh, hallelujah.

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Lift up your hands. Clap your hands. Worship. Worship. 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Worship. 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Worship. Worship. Worship. Worship. Worship. Give him praise. He deserves. He deserves. Hallelujah. Give the Lord glory. Give him glory. Give him glory. Give him glory. Give him glory. Give the Lord glory. Give him the glory. Give the Lord glory. Give him the glory. Give him the glory. Give him the glory. Give him the glory. Give him the glory. Give him the glory. Give the Lord glory. Give him the glory. Give him the glory. Give him the glory. Give him the glory. Give him the glory. Give him the glory. Give him the glory. Give God the glory. Give God the glory. Give God the praise. He deserves praise and honor. Praise and honor. Praise and honor. Lift up your hands. We thank you, Father, for the victory that we have in the blood. We thank you for the victory that we have in your word of promise and in your prophetic word that activates the manifestation of the glory of God. We thank you. We thank you that when we fall, we rise again. We thank you that no weapon that is formed against us shall prosper. We are standing on the mountain of Mount Zion, and we have come to the presence of the Holy God, to the company of innumerable angels. Thank you for bringing us to the end of May, and we are entering the half of the year June. We are about to finish the first 6 months. Thank you that a half time will be a half time well deserved. Thank you that so far we are leading the scoring sheet. Thank you that the devil is under our feet. Thank you that his works are nailed to the cross of our victory. Thank you that our victory comes from Jehovah on high, and that a man can receive nothing except it is given to him from above. So therefore we shall lift up our eyes unto the hills, from whence cometh thou our help. Our help cometh from the Lord. Oh God, our

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0: 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A feeling a dochi.
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0: this. 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
1: Abrabonimuya de, who young crying Shasama, a betting now, it's me Abba Brani Yi. 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

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Yeah, talk.

be a doctor if you have a political appointment, you have a radio. But you have a dozen. I bet you have a dozen. 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

Sanyo mwono sa asemi bwa mwona se edika na mwa tiyeni yeo. 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Some of you talk too much. What is social media? Obe kere su mwini yeo social media lezo. Oma wu church on uise mwche mwono social media. Omo ya wain. Do you know them? Rise, rise social media. One of the craziest things you can do to yourself as a human being is to bring your marital matters on social media. Social media.

Judas, yes, on more Omusikaso. I'm an oil finance minister, I'm a snap for Jesus. That's the Benya, which is still our quadrille coins by 3 years. One here who is near from your bell. Hey, you know. In the name of Jesus. Beverly, 1 week in it was very, very, very fantastic. It was very spectacular. Baby, I'm going to get a white balloon, man. I'm going to get a picture online, man. I'm going to get a picture online. See, I had you. Yet me and me and solve our problem once and for all. Because still, I didn't yet me, I ask Pilia Dam never say. Wait a damn, I say, you young young company, I know who I am. And I am paying for only ideas. Only ideas to solve problems wrong. Got my bank, I came 20 years. Malam Dash in the city. Kanesima Katadasu Yiri, Sako, the Bia Yiri, Miniba Hane, a Yiri, 20 years down the line, still a Yiri. I do mean that you need to put more again and solve the problem. Let me Busaka go. I don't want to come and come and come and come and come and come and come and come and come and come and come and come and come and come and come and come and come and come and come and come and come and come and come and come and come and come and come and come and come and come and come and come and come and come and come and come and come and come and come and come and come and come and come and come and come and come and come and come and come and come and come and come and come and come and come and come and come and come and come and come and come and come and come and come and come and come and come and come and come and come and come and come and come and come and come and come and come and come and come and come and come and come and come and come and come and come and come and come and come and come and come and come and come and come and come and come and come and come and come and come and come and come and come and come and come and come and come and come and come and come and come and come and come and come and come and come and come and come and come and come and come and come and come and come and come and come and come and come and come and come and come and come and come and come and come and come and come and come and come and come and come and come and come and come and come and come and come and come and come and come and come and come and come and come and come and come and come and come and come and come and come and come and come and come and come and come and come and come and come and come and come and come and come and come and come and come and come and come and come and come and come and come and come and come and come and

see over here today. I see I'm for your 95 no. I hold your market. The bank can your market. I see your market. For my belly, nipa won't answer. I'm about to add the air food bread so. I'm betting for him to come and be a brochure. A man, Ben, and you pay him one answer. I a tall idea, our food bridge so.

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I could get you from that kind of zero. I would say that I did see something like a concert party in Jimmy. The chief imam, everybody in the edge, Drew. Now, we're to be more saying who won't come. Who are doing? Who are doing? But if I were the 100 plus, who knew? I'm not going to come on. I'm going to get a penny. I'm going to get a penny. Mr. Fred, Tavern Hotel, Mr. Fred. I said, I'm not down so I'm going to come in. I said, check my life made furniture. Junior Osas Cocofi Prince. And you have a young Kenya.

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Casper 2091 has said will be entry. And a wura na atia gufia will be break. What is CN with you? The compound one of my CN will be a wura fumo. But I'm not a mouse in where the party ends over.

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And I will be a film down the country to see Tunia Masheda. Stop postponing everything. 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know what you or what is an oya aqua crab or baby as a synonym. What if one aqua crana wua? 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

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That a full city truck so. I'm saying, pen ambulance, bam. I saw the beer on the truck, and yet this year, you call Abitifi press, be on the SUO. Abitifi Angle Council, the SUO. Abitifi Pentacles on a truck, war. Special truck, where I am. I did a full city, a piano, couldn't say, I did a comes here. Then send you the car, a different comes here. May I put down on my young fucker, a full to come. I'm a quantum to sign them.

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I'm a son of a crow. I saw him piano and then, sir, you know, trouble in piano, you're piano. Slowly, send me a back on ammo from and a fool in him. The piano book on the hills, no, a duet. I said, God, what now will be him? If you have a crony, a dinner. Yeah, boy, I've done. And what was it? Don't book up for me. I have some ketua. I tell you, I am here. Yeah, you can tell us what you hear. Look at the phone, says, oh, when you do. I want to dance when you do. You're pianing ya. I'm pianing ya. Look at my two hymns. And the hymns, you know, for your selected ones to be a wolf from Guadia. Praise be him, Methodist him, and like him, book me be a war and you specifically. The only problem with me is that but I will never give you the space. Some people call it a bad character, but I love that character of me. I call it peace of mind. God's investment, Yami, and sure, baby, I will be on a pay. One, two, and condemn. I come up, penty, one, she only will be here. Learn this trick from me.

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I see you be yeah. I love you. I don't have time for your food. I'm only a bad, I'm a mastermind. Who the end of the ball? My fire, be what? So you say, you know, the end of the plan, what time? And I'll bounce or answer corner of a sort of the world when he's up here in the area when he comes to first answer corner. I'm not hello, but you didn't pass me to my boy. Quite your best to call me, sir. You ask him. I'm not here, you're in Patroni, but you're Bibiana. I'm about to become 10,000 Tiamano. Half a corn, Cotescano. We have the telephone. And then your house line or your landline, and then you'll be at Tifa, and then maybe phone now, Kakofa, Mananao. Because I'm not here because we have ambulance. What do you want to be talking about ambulance? Let me phone the bedroom. But I'm going to set my bomb on the nest of King Womo. I'm not for the brain and him. I'm going to scar a car on the trip on the soap. Now, when you're with the other in case it's a Uni, scar a rubber bomb on the same for my wine. I didn't meet me as cabaret at 40,000 with the phone. I do my empty. Aye. When you got an Eddie at Well, who commanded any boof? I am Macatos and Babu. And in that, Gabby work any. I got some of my quarter and near upon missing the store. Because we let the Well, who come up. Come on, we're investing your very BVC course. Your course is sleeping when I said I can't course. You are not going to be examined on it. It's not part of the course you are doing. I mean, I'm not saying law, basics of law. Yes, yeah, well, who are some? To me, buy and make a term of us offer. Why are we now? When you be a queer, same. I want to feminine, no class. I don't know, I'm a mobile one of the neighbor. There's a new one, Jim Bonneman. I'm paying off and we are one your way. Confirm, mommy, you don't want to force me. Confusion, yes, and so catch it. I only fancy for it if I didn't let you do two, only call me this wood. If I didn't know what I say about Oweno, confusion, SONE, and so catch it. And then they are confusing as well. We are willing to say, oh, Babe, who bet me, who are Bibiara, and Tina Sadi and Awaho. And now who tell me, eh, be out, not on, sorry. I'm not bigger than Daddy Lumba. Don't tell Mark Jackson, none of Mark Jackson. And a little bit of crowd court, I didn't know what you that crew bet me at the hour, I'm sorry. Now, you can see any persistent who are transcript because one more 16 on the road. Who bet me a sancrophone? Zeban Wire. Talk to your lawyer. Have a will. Keep it in case you die. Because you will die one day. God, let me know I'm a choir will there be.

ya pa. 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I was a bizarre, okay, let me who this year as well. I'm not sure. I'm not sure. I'm not sure. I'm not sure. I'm not sure. I'm not sure. I'm not sure. I'm not sure. I'm not sure. I'm not sure. I'm not sure. I'm not sure. I'm not sure. I'm not sure. I'm not sure. I'm not sure. What is my plan? In case I'm no more, what happens? What happens to it? In case I'm no more, think about all those things. Then leave it for God.

sense say have a plan for your life. Can you execute it in kakra? This I may say, my worry. Then worry. It should be in your plan. Marriage is a tool accidentally. And just our real ever tool, just will be our worry, worry, be Debbie. It should be part of your plan. And so, plan more guy. But you have to run, worry, the one would be into you. Maybe you are so called, maybe any answer. What's up, Banka? My wa bako pe. 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Plan your life, have a plan. 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That's why I need a friend, no, I don't know.

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Bring the iron so light. Light be about. 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I'm going to cry. I'm going to cry. I'm going to cry. I'm going to cry. 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I'm not a warrior. I'm not a warrior. I'm not a genotype.

no me so on for 400 in the canon so you send the man say say the one genotype on no AA and the man banu for AA so said the an I'm not about any problem. I didn't say my fat to the house for a church. I'm just growing up, I'm a teenager. 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And when a crisis comes, I look at her and I cry. My margin said, "Mama, a man for actors. I said, 'Ushia or banana and tuna and nusu swa.' That is not enough. So, oh, what? 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I said, 'Mu a plan. Some people tuna a wuma dia. Don't risk it. Because who a kwa lano esiko? Some people kwa na bre. Siko say yensa. 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

some be worry no. Among all the other tests, we take the genotype test seriously. When you are AA, the woman is AA, you are good to go. When you are AS, the woman is AA, you are good to go. When you are SS and she is SS, don't dare. And for be makwa and men, because you are coming and EAE, some baby uncle from. You are AS, AS, SS, SS, I'm not worried. At the end, I'm not worried. I'm not worried. I'm not worried. I'm not worried. I'm not worried. I'm not worried. I'm not worried. I'm not worried. I'm not worried. I'm not worried. I'm not worried. I'm not worried. I'm not worried. I'm not worried. I'm not worried. I'm not worried. I'm not worried. I'm not worried. I'm not worried. I'm not worried. I'm not as me ba so ni hu na pe in the spirit me for the boy spirit be no be ma o yire as spirit na to o yire bi no ko yibia ma o ko bi ti ko ba yu as ko mo ni hu mu da e de no ko ma yire yes one 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partner's genotype. Don't go and give birth to SS, don't do it. Is that we have a catch mo say mo be ware mo be ko counsel me ti ase I saw for the two before we are no crying time because you are here. I will cancer if you are good. I will not cancer you. I'm not your mother 26 times. I'm not going to be a Jawan. I'm not going to be a Jawan. Among other things, no. Don't overlook the genotype. I'm not going to be a black group. I'm not going to be a Jawan. AS, AS, no bet me a worry, but a near, me in two for say AS, ni AS, and worry. Because more money, I'm warning you, AA, AS, and I say SS, AA, no end time, ma. Be on the safer side. La Falala. Thank you. Be on the safer side. And shout as we have been paying attention. Paying attention and busy me. As if you say, "Oh, prepare this. I bet we can really be." And you have to charge it. Paying attention to tomorrow on Friday. Me pay. Me more journey. The more journey. We don't want to check you. Tintin tintin tomorrow. And paying my own 6 packs. On the floor, do it. So I'm out. The foot to raise for 6 packs. The foot to throw open 6 packs. In the day, ma.

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Tell me, look at what case it was. Are you talking to me? I know you. What fool, Susa? That's the affair. My own phone, Tanya, I can see it. You said the minimum cost of India. But I have a two petition and I send him why I do. I thought they are from January and call February.

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Me will be and me will be an intimate, my gaining weight. 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My sister, me, home, sir. That's a young boy. I'm fucking crazy. You can be cook, come out to come in ante. And you need beer and buy. You can be cook, come out to come in ante. But today you tell me who them. Okay, but chinchin, you compare the niadi. Now they say no. It's not saying we are just sedentary life. That's a fact, sir. Niadi didn't hear no. It's a gun of form. I come over and see me. My man, catch all. Piadia San Mada and Sama Bessia Bag. I was Fisatua. I'm crowned among the media met me. Emma Sume Cock. Usiami, I have Bammy, I was a county who are Bam Bamming Tank. Me and Monk, one in Castle. That's me wearing a beer post. And Castum or Instagram and access a TikTok and can't say back when I saw you are dancing, man. And what did you do? You didn't even come to me. You didn't see me, come to me. Come and introduce yourself to me. Tell me your name. Tell me what you do. Let's see how best we can help each other. Come and give me a hug. A man it through. A man it through. Now about the board do a crowd hug you said the whole day would be nice. I'm not sure what I'm saying.

I just have ready and quantum and no asphalt. Asphalt for you, I want to say. And no mushroom for Fogwe. I send you be a new or when you're so ready for Fogwe, because you say, yes, Baba. But cheer us now for you, for dear. Oh, be on support to us, and you're a tough for dear. Oh, yes, you do. When you know there's a couple of four, yes, we're coming. Yeah, Frankie, dear. Madame Baker, friend of Frankie, ask me, cool. And that's what I'm going to hear about, cousin. Mabaye, asafo nyamaba.

0: Yamato Adum 106.3 FM Super Weekend News. Yam Mahamo Tanasi. Super Weekend News. I did bring me a bit time to say. Athletes stations are far or ha any drone me, you know. Sometimes they are live. Our Facebook, YouTube, near handles are holding in a soon and somewhere. And we are you better was from being no any say. At the study of football, aqua my buying, say, or more. The bus say, I'm cranker or man for no abandon, says, you see, Diana. And we are no more sabby. One more, a beer home, a beer home, a torch, my cacra, now be being 20 minutes further than another 20 minutes. Come, go, man. One minute, now, when you be some from wow.
1: As I'm crying, I bet because if any man this year, war new gabin, no. I bet from post, you have to do it. I bet as in Kate, I will have to say, Nipper be our Nipper be our baby, a quiet show, and your overhead, one boy woman.
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0: 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Yet they are set up by my DBS Industries and chancing papaya the brow and chancing out the cool dance. 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
10: Yang Buaku, Western North, say you so, in your son faso, and friends say a year Buaku, a year TVET resource center, and a TVET school. That project, you know, and a year be a banner yao. So, Mamma, here, this huge investment, Sikakesia, a year, Dr. Mohamed Baumia, a year, Nana Dankwa, a year, a Guma, and you pay for a prayer, this year, Wahanamano, Mamma, here around. Adani a year and continue you. And for the past 2 years, you know, this project, a school can see, and you see, I'm a Buakono, I can't even believe it. So the first one is to expose the abandoned TVET project. Aka Enuroma, a millions of cities, and I serve it, yes, family, and I just friendly our home. Contractor abandoned the man, no, a planet one. I was a see a sea dino, a new phase one, this is phase one. I can phase two, I say, or two.
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1: Yan Twasuna, young constant from now, so for big a chill or not, Newman, any Adansia Swa on Way, Brasil, Ganima de Sia, and what a Wutu Senya West, about Trumpers, Yanus, Mame, Gizella, Tete, Abutri, and a Wakasa. 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
15: 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And so, we are in the month of June. We are in the month of register to take part. And so, in ICT, let us just say, we are covered. We are buying the program for and we are getting a place in shape. So that, if you see ICT, no, and the cyber security and other things, no, we are saying, which is what you mean, you cannot mean to that. Oh, market time, car. Now we train the next plan, and then I'll buy next. Until we are Okada rider car, we are SS, we are Okada rider. 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
16: 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Akasa, Mamaja to be said on the way.
8: Professor Davidson Ofori Ajayi, chairman awards subcommittee no na ne kasa na chenu e na chairman Edema Infantry Pim 150th anniversary planning committee captain John Yamua and so Edin Simbi to Ekuma no enim
10: Well, we are being a major or share the panel of city category B. The best ceremony for Obia Boa, I'm a Yaya nomination. Say, I will nomination men to Sobia, award my Yamina, and for Sobia, Maso, into me, Yakurasi, and Yamipa, and old boys, and Obia, so share Obia, where you be about education, especially secondary education. I'm an Abua Ghana, which me, Emma Sani Panoso Abra. Now, awards now, Cassa. A fundraising event because we be able to be a sika any idea. It is our event, we be on the 31st October. Now, 1 week later, in our watching, and I be a speech day in Ankasa, Durban, or say, I know, November. Now, answer, and I be a awards ceremony, Kurano, and also your lecture series, your friend, 24, now I'm back, and we did not want to be about education, infants, being Ghana, said, I be a.
8: And Captain John Yamua, ono eno ye sub award committee 150th anniversary committee no chairman in Kaneti.
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17: Yes, sir, my man will answer. Menstrual hygiene, and yet a man quiet, Juma, because my man, your number, and I say one year, no more, if you're your top pad, Emma, or a bad girl, and I say your wife's your top pad, Emma, and if you're per se, and my man will know more from her, and she, Juma, dear, you, the Emma, yes, I'm familiar, I per se, when you say menstruation, and you had the bonding, so my man will know from her. Sell a mayor or bad new column, and I say, was saying of one. Then a bit now approach him and I catch him and say, oh, maybe I'm one saying to be saying, and your body, and you see, and I create awareness. And to my money, you know, I come home. My money, you know, I come home to you. If I say, my money, I won't get you involved, no more say, menstruation, I'm also a come home. A month to me, a chest, we strip up, and my school for. And to know, yeah, dear, now, yeah, you know, so, yeah, into the community, and your school from. Into your chair, Emma School for your chama at the pump for your chama tailor for your chama hairdressers, any community, a market woman. Into your name, you may be a year, you may choose for a million and some million. Ever into your sir, I buy say, all say, if you did you may be a cassia cassia, see, no, all say, if
8: Nipa ya tini nke eye Safiyatu Ibrahim Wanom eye senior midwife ewa Bremai Esikuma our Lord of Grace Hospital Fifi mantem ya tini nke na maybe ya enya amuasiye yi ebiye wamoso eja edi asile PSA ekwa mampenifuose ewa maya adia pa na efutua wamudia kwa mapapafono suno ewa mani jehopa wamani eje upa sase papafono nwa kutuwa adia nwa nwa mo feri feri yesa feri yesa tino
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1: 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And I always show a special happy birthday. What's more, bro? Pop, and then, and you in show. Now, on to Okanem Bibibi. Tino, Mary Amponsa, and you in show. Now, on to Okanem. Now, do a best watch me near the idea. Mr. Michael Arthur, Makata, and I do one from, Germany, MPP, Frankfurt chapter, and now, oh, Janassi and Tono Swaba, now, on my communications officer our MPP Germany na penini se wo tie kase bon denden do mfa adum ni sunya gro itino MPP adeshi amosu wo bere no so e mo fa banoma no why e we nipa se obo dwuma pa e le ba fo yantin simo na yenko
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2: which one FM
0: ya
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0: yes
2: yes ejuma fo de kwa ya ko fi ada
0: Mrs. Rebecca Cole. If you want to say about Mr. Confidence, can he now or yet the National Service or multimedia if he has any sports? And now, want to know, Mr. Confidence say, especially happy birthday, come on, one Casana, mommy, Rebecca, or Sina Kupushan, and pa, na on to Ninquan, and Bafo, every day.
2: Name any other room, gentlemen, and I
0: didn't see.
2: And Liverpool, ya pammy, a coach.
0: Papa,
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2: 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Denyamiasi nani?
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2: Aska
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2: aji na wini.
0: Eh.
2: Mwana sana kanga sana wini ya nanka EPL akunka Europe because Aston Villa eje Europa. Ena Crystal Palace at the conference. In Kasina to meet the Champions League Nanaka EPL the strongest league in Europe. Nanso Ankwan
0: Kobanasa P
2: for
0: the for Moko
2: Winti Liverpool and the number was
0: now
2: MMA DBS Industries 10% discount. I want chance in an idea now. So I had this Kwam Kul and Boy Chidom. Joe and Ma was on Facebook and YouTube. And I mean an YouTube and so a Boma production. Of course, and I ask for no Bafo Redo Amomene
0: Nana Ade Mononko
2: to media who don't even enter via a detroit show, Pukia 101, Obeba, Obagin Gim, Obadin Ding, Obeba, na a bono numa, yet they can come to media Abacan.
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Greater Accra Regional Hospital. 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Accra Regional Hospital. Lie a friend arrange. Thursday, 28th May. Friday, 29th May. Monday, 1st June. Tuesday, 2nd June. Thursday, 4th June. And a Friday, 5th June. Ewaga East Municipal Hospital. Emidia mwa. Mo bibiara ma ede dikain. Nurse shifts. Registration. 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

0: FDA approved.
1: Gadochi.
2: And yes, so Philip Gadochi then the view as soon as you
1: in fear by your junior FIFA sales agent, much experience for hospitality child. When him quiet up after so, I'm a ball, Bonaya Ufe.
2: And yes, I'm an Iofe Kyo, ye, John Kaya, a big coat, Tima Febo.
1: May I know VIP treatments for Pebby, then Bob Preman, we are so, what Basha Boss, who bow pray mine. When he at Titsini, I couldn't interest in Nidi.
2: When you how be him, at Titsi be him, and your ball who shall want to swak a cake.
1: When you take a cake. Brana Basha walk up on a feeling Gadochi.
2: When you be a baby, you more. I give you an edgy. It's a day now for woman domain.
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1: So, a man of Brimuni Druno. Why you work for Mudia so Mamba Padiko Kromotia Kotua Bevi? Nia can say, Pusha by Nesheye, and Puntujuma was a Koso. Would you when me a dear chin wife say, and you be a near Madidanak M1 na? And tea and a Juada and a Ukwadebia. No Motia Bapa Musima Eduno. A wadum 106.3 FM so Benin is Jumedi and a Yadishesso. A man of Fono Betu Toma, Edin Chimoto.
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0: 21st May of 2026. 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

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Ewa sase so. Paintings are be one of the most expensive paintings. But yes, in the Amphana, yes, in fact, no strain with the Uhe Kunu Nemo Uhu Yetchino Uduma Udi, you know. The idea of how we are in Yen and Abinya Sun Faso. Give you a while, oh, yeah, and then Kobe Shaw, because I had a up with a man. But say, what did you want? Now, oh, you know, now we need to add the Swana wind as well. We need to add the Huya Cassia, Mamma Canisa. We need to add the Huya Cassia. A mobile in my sem, and she won't sign. All right. Memo akwa baby made by a yardum 106.3 FM Mokasa Jumedina Wagusugusua Witie Jumedi ya de bro kwesia de biara from the hours of 2 to

people's killing. And Ipokria 101 says, 101 and Nebi Binti 101 in here. Me cry, madam, me so die. NRC TTA. Me patcho, BBS na ni aedie, se ube ya. And so, 101. Bia media chef fez ya, machenya kwa sekenja, anka me kwa tejie. And then there, media America, we be here. Osumafo, and then the media be doing. And I'm in Semre.

0: And run so so my menfa sa kunya yen fenda a ye ye chief wasi. 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Na me share sedia ateta abre ewa asna supporters insano. 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Na ateta ya kudu finals. 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But yeah, it's here for. Well, Martin, wana. Yes, I see Eddie, a year Michael, and come on. Martin, but you'll be able to go there.
1: Yamia room.
0: For that is saying,
1: oh, what another room?
0: Yamia say,
1: be able
0: to say, oh, Bansona, a quanso, Bocodia.
1: Oh, a quanso de, and the road in the air, the eternity,
0: okay,
1: a quanso boco.
0: Now, doctors, on where they
1: be on way.
0: A year and 2 years, and you go so.
1: How you go so?
0: Very necessary.
1: Bia ya ebe mati ifo aswati.
0: Okay. Yes, so ya train. Bia train ya
1: wo
0: train.
1: But ufe na, chest na abe dika abo on sama so eti midi tuwo.
0: Usamu.
1: 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Na next we send. Bidu si bidu.
0: Ah.
1: 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No abo 100 million na yi.
0: but say ye ni die ye kese
1: ai
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1: mabao life
0: yani,
1: that's right
0: yani ye nyina ye nti Dr. Manfred Dr. Surgeon Dr. Harrison ye mama yako ye beguso akamu mpaibum na ye sese ye ne bridua ye beba ya be
1: mudiaba
0: na enra match no ohwe bi die
1: oh mi baby
0: oh
1: baby life and college
0: na also boto team be
1: na mimi wasna even though mimi team ni Madrid
0: ah mi nche wase
1: na mi team ni Madrid
0: na Madrid ni asna de twaka ben
1: by inse Mbappe fi PSG no a man for to pressure say no fi ho na u fi ba ye na u be pick up ajina
0: e
1: ti faso ni ade a
0: na PSG so ji na e
1: ji na e ji din ke person cast na di back form nanka a block a certain comment but unfortunately no
0: neza de no obi awo ni nanso obi awo ni enti na support team a
1: we no dey media to be honest na me person ka Arsenal ji
0: Chelsea for so na on me person PSG beje
1: o are ni
0: o na Chelsea dey so many Arsenal the same crew on ni on but as it stands yeah say Chelsea is the biggest club in London. So what you say?
1: Yeah.
0: Because a ban European trophy, sir. Champions League, Omaji Minu, Omaji Conference, Omaji Europa, and he. Oh, Arsenal
1: Prayer. But is he? Many sure say, ABR, team management, you know. And now more team, you know, the Ambekase on the basis of this, you know.
0: Oh, do we do?
1: Omaji team.
0: Ateta has performed very well.
1: But you see, Olaki.
0: Inexperience.
1: And no. Inexperience there. Okay, inexperience there. I agree to disagree. Because already no over no now only team ni na ne fear.
0: Oh yeah, oh yes. In a make say who knew what that inexperience there must fear about you.
1: But what about top teams na be drew? Maybe I would agree.
0: Finance they do why different.
1: I agree. Granted.
0: Oh say oh no, oh go now have a share.
1: Yes.
0: Who knew experience?
1: Who's me share? Uni experience and division.
0: Why I could do
1: be best
0: no. Best no.
1: But Osha go ni buy no. Fear na no ne man who indicating fear ni wo coach no.
0: Yeah.
1: Emu.
0: Yeah.
1: Because Osha ye pe
0: no go pack it back.
1: No go pack it back. Ebu defense. First of all, she go no bo defense. One go. Oh, but omu tick ano true penalty no. Oh, obi emu no. You see clearly say na sana beti mini PSG abo.
0: Okay. no kre.
1: Oh, penalty is so dear.
0: You be a
1: new coach in a mess or nine. I shouldn't be a buffer. I hesitate and go for more to do a young year. No man, I pa. Oma Hammy.
0: But you go,
1: Oma Hammy. I am a raising. But then you should join one team to him. And I want join medicated soup. Ah, I want join one team to him. Can feel nipa. I read the home. Unim join medicated soup. Unim zama katira o. Okwa bonti anzo pe join medicated soup. Ube nyabi. And I unim say the vehicle 20 aba. But my main for very term man say join industries for. Eddie drop ya ba ya to the star. 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And son, a rabbit guinea, Viki 20.
0: Opium.
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1: 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As in German, a bra, a introduce Viki 20. No, na uyene, edda, a man's answer. A year COVID.
0: Yeah.
1: 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And only in Casamoa, near the cook dinkonim or COVID so. To be your Casabiano, and link it to immune system. And that be a must be catch us, eh? The secret of your health is having strong immune system. It's the Unquaduano, and only that's what Cassia, a Jawo, only a rear and temp. 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We go, oh, yeah, Sabia, oh, fantastic, granted. 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immune system. And on the number so, and yes, baby, say, baby, but you know, but dear, where who buying? Send me a bear, Yaria, who do be in team at any per the anymore. And the next I say, ye be beer, you'd best send a put to pipe. But mama, I want dear manager and Nasu, and if I could 20. A ticker satin teen inch the moon, you know. Hannessy, Vico 20. 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No war at Titani. 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Aye no jana chino. Yes,
0: the bamboo for
1: the bamboo.
0: The bamboo.
1: 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I want them one man for any pathogens. I do have it in my head. I'm ready. We do see. I don't think. Join industries before they do. I have to do if I could 20 of them. Me name Yari. I doubt Sony Yari. How? And I do crowd. That's who. How do I do so? I'm money. Yeah. Oh, how man? Yeah. What system? I bet you. Yeah. No. If I could 20 of them. Bra. Oh, no. One. Oh, that's me. Sorry. No. Pa. Even. Without food, no one will vehicle 20. A bros will be at 30 minutes. No one did. No one can be a 1 hour, not 2 hours. Now they are no more drug. A be a doctor, the amount. System nanny. A boy, my yaria who do are office who quantiana cry and tell me the amount.
0: Okay.
1: Eti a dronodi at the vehicle 20.
0: Okay.
1: Yes, so number one immune system support drug.
0: Hmm.
1: Eti mumbi. Na menstrual problem enko.
0: Hmm.
1: Una uti pao consistent. Mum.
0: Hmm.
1: Una sebi yo diabetes eteti uye kucha una aye kuro. 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Otrasu baku mienu miensa na wabre.
0: Hmm.
1: Adoni ya vehicle 20.
0: Hmm.
1: Number abe timidi ya femini. Babi abe kubi abe nya vehicle 20 ato. 0244 0244 58 58 55 55 31 0244 8 7 6 3 2 1 0244 8 7 6 3 2 1 where number betting your friend one of vehicle 20 da over BB person can for home offer number you have a Joseph. One who changes the B, offer number we have a Joseph. Bibi a wolf who be ano, for a number I'm there to joy. Joy industries for a Bajoso. Mammy Fonsia.
0: Martin, the matter I say, Bibri, Martin, any attending Canada Free. Joy Industries, Limited, and or they, a bike on Kumo, Edia Breno. Yeah, sure, it was next week in Zuabaka.

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But when you have a spiritual father, someone who can direct your path, I tell you, you are why a kwan achiano e numu ni kwa empapano. And you need beyond the physical eye. And when you don't have it, it is your man of God, your spiritual father. And this afternoon, I'm honored to have one of them with me in the studios of Adun 106.3 FM.

And I'm a special guest. A Prophet Joseph Asare Boateng, founder the Tent of Yahweh, with me. And then a better grace. I want to understand what it means. 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

0: Prophet Boateng memo akwaba ediba e adum 106.3 FM. That's it. Sometimes the anointing say when you come into contact with it, you see, say, no, this is a man of God.
1: Amen.
0: Yes,
1: amen.
0: And me would GDS and a baby Jumedian and Shiano Yaponica Cra Eddie Amame.
1: Amen.
0: So we are more quaba.
1: Thank you so much, Mr. Mike. God bless you so much.
0: We be able to hear.
1: Adum. And one Alkaya. Alkaya, yes, Adum.
0: Adum.
1: Adum Nimua Edney. I said to them, sir, Adum and Cabra Bonua. I won't say beer, only baby, I woke up, but one real nuru. And Fahone said, yeah, why bring a smart? Said, yeah, we're intelligent. Said, yeah, wa huwa fe, etie. E ka huwa fe mkwa, anke me se ukuranka unka un, David. Me kuranka me nkamu.
0: Dewe di anka ukamu.
1: Osu nka ukamu. Wabo jini ya mefefa. I go, Mike. So, Emma Paul, like I say, be in the book of 1 Corinthians. But me ani afi bibi kakra. Ewo honomo.
0: Okay.
1: Scripture non troye no echeche ni ma bebre wo adumu.
0: Okay.
1: Na we nem se mani kosi so a me se ene no ye be ka bibi kakra wo ho answer de wo kano na ya chance ye efri ho no. 1 Corinthians chapter 15 verse 9 to 10 or say, for I am the least of the apostles and not fit to be called an apostle, because I at one time fiercely oppressed and violently persecuted the church of God. In other words, ye mu bebre wo ha ye di boni bebre
0: igusu a ye di igusu a ye di
1: enya adum bi anka wo frate ase
0: dada
1: ena ma Paul etro say o say adum no. Even though amongst all the apostles and the disciples and whoever God called, he was the least among them. Least on Kahumbi. Your friend Kofo Kobi and Kame, what would you mean Kahum Kahumbi? You don't have a household name. There are certain names when you mention, it draws attention. But me no me no ye ni sa din ni bi
0: e din nkra ye ba e din be
1: e din be ni e din we di
0: we
1: ne ba e
0: e din nkra sa na ye den se da enye de ti e ka ye ye nka nka ho
1: oh but trane se po e be end no ka wi o ten o se bad by the grace adum ninti
0: dom
1: ninti adum no o se bad by the grace of God I am what
0: I am.
1: When Pope used this phrase, I am what I am, he talks about identity. Yeah, I wrote something here. He talks about what we call self-sufficiency. He talks about authenticity. Say, Pope, me jina wakase, nanka, baby, me frinye, minsem fata, medi bone, mekum nipa, enti wa hatu wa utiye muno emfaho ni nipa wakum emfaho ni boni ya wedi ya adum ni biti ni ama wadu bebi ya wadu anedo ube ku bebi ya pesa wadu
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1: na jibu do cheme
0: utu mse o kasa ni nina kura wo make wo
1: o make me bro
0: programa ni uti
1: ah ayadum ena mami wa adum FM
0: ah
1: Jacob dear, me don't. Say, when you look at the life of Joseph, this morning I was sharing this message. Joseph was very intelligent, full of wisdom. There's something I call DI, divine intelligence. Okay. And this divine intelligence led him into palace. So, even though Joseph won't think, then he had thing. Because every day, King Kain, 20 years, or say, now Potiphar, the Bibia, she Joseph, and sir. Me no me and Untime, man, but Yassi and Kantrem, Senna Joseph, and Kwan and his leave. They will feel
0: it. Me entrusted the
1: end. And into the cast or the Bibia, she and sir, because so can a sadia, nay, uncle for Kobin, so one for Bibia, and then
0: I'm sure, monsa. Among the lot.
1: The guy was intelligent, no, but you see, there was certain influence. I said, yeah, ubiki bread. A debut of bread, you know, money enlarge. Your friend yeast.
0: Yeah.
1: So, adumne bawosua, it expands you. Adumne adia, your friend, to me be a betani pechi. It me be also preocupe. And found this any panoko church and our uncle church. 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
0: Eba, afi, tiyo. 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The power of P.
1: The power of P. Thank you. I don't know. At any point. Baby, I'm free. I'm able. I don't know. I'm coming here.
0: Debbie.
1: I don't know. I'm coming program. We're coming to me. Me.
0: I don't
1: know. I'm coming here. But I don't.
0: The grace.
1: Like Ayadum.
0: The grace.
1: Se ome radidi hene me ra me nimso bi ti me o go through a lot. Going through a lot. But it is grace.
0: The grace of God.
1: Joseph, it me dru baby, I will dru

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0: abodin bi aye friend adom and I need David echi to your chef Goliath di o se na wo you did the one man number if you know my you on second sixth Philistine giant oh in 12 year when you are one day one day your physical but my one day a year soon soon so I don't know more we didn't kuni was soon soon sending kuni
1: I will have name from
0: I don't cry it's me my it's me by Christo di what is that
1: yeah
0: we have been saved by grace through faith. It is a dream anymore. Say me no be Jesus Christ will be pa. Ebe ya day. A dream nti ene bi nyam be Jesus Christ niye. 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
1: Eno na ye mu be cry to me eka se na grove kro mo ye dede.
0: Mu ye dede. 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
1: Omu chiche ya so.
0: Omu chiche ya so.
1: And then crying about this time, Mekai, a video be a mihu yena, evangelist be all preaching, papa be sorry, or some maybe say, oh, treat you na soon, or da. And then about this time, what da no treat you na soon, I'm say, eh, no cre, but say, unimu de a tiny chisa, machina. Unim dear wofua. If you know what she has experienced, what she's been through, what is after her at that moment, to wake up just for you to hear the word of God. If you say, ebi mo wa a new sika, unfortunately nowadays, bibri abe frefra yimunti, but a new sika, a new ubi, a bit me pakiwa mkas, no mo jina kwa hu e pichi.
0: Yes.
1: And you say, wouldn't you know? Obey, if you say,
0: I've seen countless people, I mean, escaphobic bro, mo preachy.
1: These are people who appreciate the grace of God.
0: They appreciate the grace of God, the enabling grace, the grace, the saving grace.
1: Yes.
0: You see, I say, after you have suffered a little while, 1 Peter chapter 5 verse 10, after you have suffered a little while, the God of all grace, not some grace, will strengthen you, will establish you, and he will settle you. So there is settlement when the God of all grace, it means that grace is not limited to one, there are many kinds of grace. That is why we are here, that is why we are having this program.
1: Papa, Famifa, grace factor 2026.
0: Amen.
1: Nihu nimtuni emoji. Nihu Sofo Abdul Latif. Nihu Apostle Randy
0: Impact. Yes.
1: Ena Sofo Ankasa. Ena Sofo Gideon Danso. Famifa the grace factor.
0: Amen. You know, grace factor started 3 years ago.
1: Oh, okay.
0: 10th of Yahweh is 3 years. We are 3 years.
1: Oh, okay.
0: God has been so good. That's why it is grace factor.
1: Wow.
0: Because looking at where we're coming from and where God has brought us, or where we are even going. And your grace.
1: Jesus.
0: I met somebody came to the church, my office, and said, so na asafu no di say, and I'm so yadi 3 years. I said, oh, boa, so for boa, and I'm so dear na mama boa. I said, just, and I'm a catcher, and I said, hey,
1: the speed with which you're preaching,
0: so adomba usua, the mountain
1: you accelerate beyond human's imagining,
0: and it, you see, when something is above human qualification, that is when grace, we depict that thing as grace,
1: and then they start doubting,
0: and then I said,
1: yeah, start questioning,
0: yes, and then at the only Christ to know, because we are far baby
1: frame.
0: But the grace.
1: But the grace.
0: Hey, you're dumb. Hey, you're dumb. No, they're dumb. Yeah. Mike. You're dumb. Come here, show us.

0: How could I be a Martin Scratch?
1: Oh, yes.
0: You're dumb.
1: Even when they are doing it, the grace sustains us.
0: The grace. Yes. I love that statement. The grace sustains us.
1: Yes.
0: So there is something we call the sustaining grace.
1: Yes.
0: Oduma, the crying.
1: Crying. The more they do, the more you go forward.
0: Yes.
1: The more they pull you back.
0: And then
1: the more you accelerate.
0: But onkuta platform, onkura dom, onkuta bi, adom eba osoa. Said the America will be tuno. America, ankubi be tua. Obe tiashi anobe. Obe kone so effortlessly, effortlessly. That is grace. So last year, last 2 years. Our last 3 years was when we started Grace Factor.
1: Okay.
0: And by the grace of God, I hosted my spiritual father, Reverend Dr. Ebenezer Markwe.
1: Oh, okay.
0: It was beautiful. It was awesome. That was the beginning of our year of service, the 10th of Yahweh. But we are 3 years.
1: Okay.
0: So this is our third year or 3 years anniversary. Normally, I don't call it anniversary unless we get to our fifth year. And last 2 years was also awesome. We hosted my mentor, Bishop Emeritus James R.
1: Oh.
0: It was awesome.
1: Yes.
0: It was awesome. But Bishop. This year, Masisimu Kakra. Na, ya safu no, eye youth, enin pain for Kakra.
1: We need the youth.
0: And so, amame de,
1: future generation.
0: And the youth, nunso omu wahonu, so radishira omu.
1: Big.
0: And so, ama, me say, mamemfa, so for penning for now, or mutiny mingle with you to know MFMU Kakra. So many, you know. I'm so, Mama Prophet
1: Gideon
0: Danso. I love him so much.
1: He's a solid man.
0: I love him so much. And he's coming to minister.
1: Beautiful.
0: Last time I was in his church. And it was awesome.
1: Beautiful.
0: It was awesome. I love him. I love him. I love him. Very wonderful man. And I am also hosting Apostle Randy Impact. Yeah. From Okunuri, from the Eastern, from Ebri side.
1: Oh, okay.
0: And this man is doing well.
1: Yes.
0: Crusade upon crusade and so many things. The guys in the north, here and there, preaching the word, and there is something he carries. Odumbia, Emaudberade. I love him for that.
1: Beautiful.
0: I love him for that. And
1: beautiful.
0: The son of Mian Kaseminia, Onodia, Onimiatnum, from first year, second year, and this third year. That is Apostle Abdul Latif. Yeah, okuto dumbix or power gift bia. You know, so today now we say baby, free ban. And young cram,
1: and so on. Some kasa. They speak with experience.
0: With experience, yeah.
1: And the work of God in their life.
0: Yes.
1: And on meka in sema wati. But he will share with you what he has witnessed.
0: He has witnessed.
1: Yes.
0: And the encounters he has had with God.
1: That is it.
0: He's from Kentucky.
1: Ooh.
0: United States.
1: Wow.
0: And it's a very last 3 years was awesome with him. And last year, and this year I know God has really prepared him.
1: Wow.
0: And all of them. And MOG is coming.
1: Yes.
0: MOG ministers with power. I love him.
1: Yes.
0: I love him. So I made my team contacted him. I said, no, I need MOG. And coincidentally, some people came to use my premises. Oh. And he was and he was the one ministering. I said, oh, you are coming for my program. You are coming for my program. And myself, I will be there, Prophet Joseph Asarboate. I mean, God has been so good. The program is in East Lagos. That's where we are. East Lagos. On the stretch when you are coming from Starbite or you are coming from ANC. So we are on that stretch. We have a big LED screen. That's a landmark. It's for the church, actually. Very huge. Yesterday, we even showcased the match.
1: The Arsenal PSG match.
0: So it's a very huge screen.
1: Jungle Avenue.
0: Mm. Cocoa Street. But as soon as you see the LED screen,
1: you see the Daddy Boba.
0: That is where the church is. But it's going to be awesome. It is starting from 3rd of June. That is this Wednesday.
1: Wednesday we are.
0: 3rd of June to 7th of June. And the time is 6 p.m. sharp.
1: Beautiful time. Each night. I'm an advocate of church events that if it sits in the weekdays after work, for me, it's suitable for everyone. At least open with my 5 within 1 hour, you can get there. 1 hour, 1 hour, 30 minutes, you can be there. You can be part.
0: Mike, I want to see you.
1: I'll come. Media, a banner, sorry, me in Shadaya Quadrosa, Nancy Muna Nanka, for example, so we are me, but Yes. And I entreat everyone to be part of this very, very event.
0: There's a number there too.
1: Gospel event. Yes. So for say, in case you'll be pressed or contact to her.
0: Yes.
1: You can
0: provide. A bit for number with 0248 16 9687. This is for the church secretary.
1: Oh, okay.
0: Yes. 0248 0248 16 9 16 9 687 687.
1: Yes. All right. So for that
0: thank
1: short,
0: you so much
1: for that short word Uniache. I wish I'll get you somewhere else but we'll discuss about it.
0: Anytime.
1: I feel sad.
0: Anytime. Forgive me.
1: In the end time, we need one time me kusha. I think it was same in a year papa Eastwood Danaba was preaching and he was saying, in his end time, God is going to use a lot of young people that you don't even know. They are going to do the work of God. And I believe, we need to encourage ourselves as young people, especially in this end time. There are so many your friend is saying in social we have so and you might be distracting him from the work of God. Yes, you can decide to sit in your room and you'll be happy because there are gadgets, there are things that will make you happy. But like you said, if the grace is upon you, you don't feel comfortable when you are doing nothing for God.
0: I like that way.
1: Yes. And I'll be there.
0: Thank you so much.
1: I'll be there.
0: I'm blessed.
1: I'll be there. Yes,
0: it's a blessing.
1: I'll be there. But in 1 minute, if there's any other thing you want to share with,
0: can I pray with you?
1: Yes,
0: you can. I want to thank you for grace, and I pray for all those listening to us. Do them well, favor them. Erade ma what dom no endorse wonso. Adie biara eye kukuhiasie ye daneno we Yesu dinemo. 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Asidan kaudi. And I also pray for Mike and his team. Do them well. Prepare, do her well.
1: Jesus.
0: Favor their cause.
1: Jesus.
0: Bless the work of their hands.
1: Amen.
0: Connect them to destiny helpers.
1: Amen.
0: Let their picture be printed in the minds
1: Jesus
0: of helpers. In Jesus' name. Amen.
1: Amen. So for Pukia Semin Kancho say Obefosisi.
0: Pukia, God bless you so much.
1: I'm honored. I'm honored to have you in the studio. I would wish to have you again. But only Pukia Kasa.
0: And I want to thank you, Edwina. That's Pukia's friend.
1: Okay, God bless you so much. Edwina, that's it.

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And now I'm a Ishra and Ne Yamishra and Bibri. My main fact is so emfa embominia bakwi abaso Matthew ansa nenyum ene dasie ene wo Sam Charismatic Evangelistic Ministry.

ne welcome e baba ko ye dedication man wa sorry juda kweku enti ansa it was awesome. 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Congrats, Mr. and Mrs. Sansan. Bro, Matthew, Yami Shaw Bibri, Yada Adofo, Aumbijan, yeah. 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The grace. May the grace of God locate you. And then one nante in crow wanamun twin emu. May the grace sustain you. May it protect you. Out of what I say, kind courtesy vehicle 20 Poskele. Pokia 101 concept, Awimura spicy kebab. With support from Ernesto DJ Joel Joel. Joel, you ain't see weekday anymore. I don't say you be the musa. The supplier of Jollof and Wachi in this house. Joel, I'll sort you out one time. Yamishra Ubibia Uti Adum 106.3 FM. Your friend Tetabana for me today with my Pukia 101. We on Yame by Matthew and Sam featuring Uncle Atu. Yamishra, non dumuye. Next week, Pukia 101, Baba Tremuno Nomu Eddie Nijuma. And then my two baby. Yamishra. Mokasaju Medina Otie.

0: Adia, Prabefebi, Tamalina to Miss Haven. I know about Tabia Tonibaniama.
1: So, a man of Brimuni, a druno. Why you walk for Mudia so, Mamba Padiko, Kromotia, Kotua Bevi, Nia can say, Pusha, Bain Shaye, and Punchu Juma was a Koso, would you when ye a dear Jen wife say, and ye be a near Madded and a Kemuana, and Nunti and a Juada, and a Ukwada Bia, no Motia Bapa Musima, a druno, a wadum 106.3 FM so, Ben in Shuzuma D, and a Yadisha Shasso, a man your phone of the two, Toma, and in Chimuato.
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1: Nanso awase no kure no ejedie enti shia me akwia buachi wa yiadom eby ejuada ani wukwada nwumre bia 8:20 pm awatom 106.3 fm so me abema oman no pimako animo eho na burning issues ye nihwe
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0: FM Jail Justice. My insha e will feel quite so. Monday to Friday from 3 to 6 PM. Now say it's a day, you are soon mentioning. You bet years and pa, Edia to me a mofo. Tuesday's day, air confessions. Yellow counselor, Supi Asia. Yet this year, say a bravo.
1: One morning, you look for a member of the corner, they were making love. Since that time, you know, up to now. Very, the movie is here, out of 11 days, very long.
0: As I get your sports juice to the air, then I say, I'm performing any corner of what day. Ebema was
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3: the replacement and upgrade of transformers from Adenta through to Maijo Teshinugwa and then you were back on now. Now you replace 2026 MVA to a bigger capacity 3039 MVA. And we are hoping say by the of day Sunday and then we are baby in now. Oh yeah, system about 12 transformers. Dumien. You were about 22 substations. And you hope you say, as and when you have power transformers, my assistant engineer. Because we need to increase the capacity within these communities and I say these areas.
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5: first party as MPP e take decision e wo se Germany yes we tinya a stake in whatever decision e betimi an take e betimi e dru star level na e kwanya e befa so ashe se nyama e kwanya e befa so as a position ye we as a and I believe say the MOA as a branch, they unite in this aspect. We are camp party members and actually doing. Am I a joint for
2: Jonathan?
5: And what in the beating Yama party meaning for no? Yeah, can't you beat in your camp branch? Say Germany and society. I come. If I back, maybe we see beating your first. I am in the set. And what's in the team? Making sure see the Vinia consistent engagement with a traditional media outlets in Ghana and in abroad.
4: It is black branch, no. Children, Emma branch, you do quite want to. I believe, sir, in the Baba, a key factor in decision making our party. No.
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7: only recently the general perception of Ghanaian and many of us including myself our belief was that the then chief justice was in bed with the NPP. In fact, there are many people who believe that the Chief Justice was acting as though she was the women organizer of the NPP. That was the belief of many people, including myself.
6: Wa fim pim yenu ni ebienu naimu eba ya NDC amanyoko na nsusu edin kunim ebe fa bengwe. 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
8: That judge has no respect for his own judicial oath. I don't think he read the law. That circuit court nine judge, I have no respect for him. For a judge to say that he's remanding Abronye into BNI custody until the case is finally determined, such a judge who can never have my respect.
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0: 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Here you know Niro Gamson Shoes and the wife Mercy okay and I just had a person today what trouble of flabu boom and we are on Africa here chia papa papa now Minoka say Uba Multimedia Fiha and here Adum TV presenter Bakua and here Ghana ha wajin honsa chremina wajidim bas yenye entertainment pa say ma wa Ghana ha entertainment program yenye mosu yenye mahonti oh wuntimi yi sister Sandy be a guy 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
16: who do you want to be part of the fastest growing skincare brand in Ghana? It's ng of course, and I'm very excited to be part of this beautiful family. They've been treating skin for the past how many years? We've all seen it. We've seen the amazing work their products are doing in town. And I started using this way back before accepting to be part of this beautiful family. And as you can see, empower me. So I wholeheartedly accept it. But my full chest because yo, skin nebe kasa angasa, timpacho, misom diye muwe zine.
0: Mm. She if you cry there, I said, wait here. Well, so my boys, so my baby, so my jam. Na nipa te se wamoso ekwo bie wamu a edina mukasa ma eye engine eye cosmetic te se wamu nyina so kasa kasa ya wamoso nsamu a wamu de tuodwa no ye ntie
16: Enya jivivu because NG family and your welcome obia intino menya je say oye part of us.
17: I'm so excited she has joined this fabulous company and I know that with her support, with her fame, with everything, this is going to go well.
18: Yeah, I'm actually happy about that because she likes children. I also like her too, so it's links here.
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19: 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Esana se, Mercy Shapes and share your wabit to say akuma yare, hypertension, diabetes, cancer, and then you kika win yinara area operation. Na jumedi be shot here free 18th May. Juada Eko Pim Fiada 22nd May. 25th May. Ah Esanya Juada. Eko Sini Fiada 29th May. And our thing so. Juada 1st June. 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Ah 20th May, 22nd May, and the 3rd June. June. Na miaya jumedi yeba koso eye in crime. Greater Accra Regional Hospital. A yenyim no Ridge Ayaresabia. Ga East Municipal Hospital. Watamano obako Tama General Hospital. Sogako Penso Beko Sogako Pe District Hospital. Rara Beko Rara Regional Hospital. Tamale West District Hospital. Wa Regional Hospital. Sunyane Municipal Hospital. Kumase Sun Transu Hospital. Takrade Efian Kwanta Regional Hospital. Sejuri also Government Hospital. Na Cape Coast and Subako Cape Coast Metropolitan Hospital. In Krajumedia Nebakoso Monday, 18th May. Tuesday, 19th May. Thursday, 21st May. Friday, 22nd May. Monday, 25th May. Tuesday, 26th May. Ewa Greater Accra Regional Hospital. Aye Friend Ridge. Thursday, 28th May. Friday, 29th May. Monday, 1st June. Tuesday, 2nd June. Thursday, 4th June. And Friday, 5th June. 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

right, Doom 106.3. Abrazo, you're the extra time and the Abramo. You're the news to me, no, I see you, papa. And now, you're Kosiada, Sunday, 31st May, 2026. We did a bad nigga call me, sir. The Dutchman. Remo away, YouTube no sodia. Joel Champion Joel. Ya to our YouTube no so. Den. Yaba kon confirm my so. Some of the dos or ho. Andra Naya, some ketokra. Ewa Budapest, Hungary. Paris Saint Germain against Arsenal. UEFA Champions League final. Yeah, now I'm Mr. PSG in Adje. 4-3 on penalties. 90 minutes, no. 1-1. Manager Sena Kasa. Luis Enrique Kasa. Same man, Mikel Arteta. Went to me and you know, Oka. World Cup, no, so no. Aka 11 days. 11 days. Now what cup no anya ashas here? USA, Mexico, and them Canada. The best shot mine on Sanya Mu SS Yomu. And Yankufa can see a bre and a air toja. And they a be a coso. A big gusu air coso. A big gusu by shas here. A chinabet twomo. Ebra de Betwaso. Na Blasters camp at his side. Blasters camp at his side. Training no El Coso Dindindi or Cardiff. And who said Tuesday and it was mine airport. Ebekwa Koshedi AC or Blasters camp. Players do do a sign and a sabre or mu egusu or muya who says ye. Would you need a chairman Legon Sports Stadium? MTN FA Cup final game of El Coso. Vims FC, Nations FC. The Quack Quadri report if you hold.

0: 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nanya jipa yentie Luis Enrique Nisama or the atuja.
1: Does this feel better than a year ago?
2: Of course. Of course. Unbelievable. I speak with my assistant manager, Rafael Paul, and I said, do you think we are going to win again? And it was like nothing. I think when you put all your energy and you try to give the players and the team the best energy that you can, okay. It doesn't matter about the result. I think we deserve both teams to win that trophy. But if I look at the whole season, I think we are a little bit in advance because we suffered a lot during this competition. We played against the strong teams in Europe and we deserve to win this trophy.
3: I wanted to ask you, first and foremost, congratulations once again. I wanted to ask you a question. How hard it is to play for Arsenal, against Arsenal, sorry, because I saw you trying something at one point, bringing Desiree Doué to try to play in the space behind Bukayo Saka to try to make sure you create that overload in that 4-2-4. And what, I mean, I know it's difficult, but Arsenal made you change so many times little things to be able to beat them.
2: When you play against a team like Arsenal with Mikel Arteta, they try to defend in the best way. They were lucky because they started with the action and they scored the goal. It was difficult for us. And after that, they defend very well, very deep. It's difficult to overcome them. We tried to play more by the sides, but it was very difficult because the players with the energy in the moment that you are losing, they are not very attentive, but I think in the second half, we improved a little bit. We created more or less the enough chances to score. After the penalty, it was more balanced, and yeah, I think we deserve to win the match.
0: And see, I know Paris Saint Germain manager Luis Enrique and Wachichi Nisimo Doko Doko Pa. See, yes, suffer to see a G. Asra for to be British as a senior mo Echino Aya Pampi. Na just a senior fee asra defense. Aya solid. I see, not enough for him. But to look Piomo with the bonnet at Taomo. to share senior Ten Hari. A poor question, man, or say, do baby, who's a one bro who tip free? Buy a natural sassan of free, a chino hire, a pumpy. Hey, Andra, Arsenal for just say until no, and one, I just say, age man. Now, Nikola Teta, a manager, Odin Kugu, na utimi se or say, ah. 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
4: Yeah, it's very tough to accept when you are so consistent in the competition all the way to the final and at the end you lose the trophy on penalty kick, so it's a difficult one.
5: In the game itself, there was a moment in extra time, the penalty shout on Noni Madueke, do you think that should have been a penalty?
4: I watch you back and you can easily be a penalty, especially we see the penalty that they give me in the competition this season. The referee's made that decision, he made a different one on the penalty with Mosquera. And that's an important one.
5: Obviously, being in to talk to your players, what have you been saying to them?
4: That I'm so proud of them. I think the season that we have under the circumstances that just internally we know what we've been through. They're giving us so much joy. It's just a privilege to manage this group of players, this team. I think the way they carry this badge and how much they put into it. We got a big one and we missed on the biggest one.
5: I'm sure it'll be really tough now, but how do you sort of look back at the rest of the season? Is this another season of progression and success? You've gone quarter-final, semi-final, final in the Champions League?
4: Yeah, I mean, we haven't done it for 22 years, so imagine. And it's the second time in our history that we've done it, so we need to recognize the season that we had. But at the moment, nobody is going to take the pain away from you.
0: Yeah. Utsie Mikel Arteta kasa kura omoyura ho teacher pia bibia boko de
6: enyankofa dum de Dortmund as I be people
0: ya be people ha you ya sa kwoto aso asempo you ye tino do wa hwe na trade tun sisi a se ko eye Lagos o na MTFA cup final na ko so no ko ji report ifo ho you for Champions League. 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
6: Yeah.
0: Multimedia father Roma. Na efe.
6: Oh yeah.
0: Na kono. 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Ushi games a hudwa. Koso. 5 aside football competition. Afi penalty shootout challenge. Flip the bottle challenge. Fun a ye quiz a hudwa. Sack race ni really games a hudwa. 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feel every moment jaga 4 beers amu esu ya sin and our face so aye Lavron mouthwash start your day with confident smile esa usi ya wenu niye Sasu and Aquadot mineral water, Ubenum anumpium, Isobu 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a friendly choice of Mugu Grape Papa, Sasu Return Ghana Limited, Omina Soya say. Now, you be asking to Yanji.
6: Anyame ngwangwa because me no na asa ye predictions na me shasi na me taka debia concerning ye asa na me sheda emeni sheda enjoy my style of play home intino se ubi sa me say ye ngwangwa me to me 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the problem and the challenge I have with Arsenal. 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No mungu tu eye de e jubilati concerning this. And even the players themselves. 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Ah, ne senka. Omu di EPO no trophy no. Eto omuchi. Yeah. Omu focus on the UCL ni se. Yenji bida. Abako semu no. Ye krampo no. This is the first time I yeji we EPL no, and I say yeah,
7: after 20 years.
6: After 20 years, no, it is every cramp.
7: Now, my bro, think of his uncle in the genus, so much trust on them.
6: Now, I'll check time out. I'm with the stadium, crab 5:30. I'm with the sorry, ya no, my name, no, my job, any nominee. Nam, a woman said, let me crack on him. That's why the news as now support, sir. The piano
7: for support, I'm
6: telling you,
7: as a gun about what you say, Obia, who's so so was now crying as they did.
6: PSG ne lusu ya like on the bia, but I kwako say be bia to the utum say the masses of the people no, yeah. They are all in support of, you know, Arsenal. It in adding thing am utimi disappointing mo supporters. Look at the trophy, you know, bibia na mo deni nam any bash the crowd almost about uko ewiase nyinara utum say me no. I thought say na edu bibi na minim say Chelsea and he was had that kind of mass support nsa me nimpu say Arsenal was our support, Nisa. I would me disappointing all their fans. Me see Dortmund, me go lawyers and Nanfo, me go doctors and Nanfo. Then me nimse sa umu ni nara eye Arsenal supporters. Me nkola me choma, de do na me nimse do do na eye Arsenal supporters. Could you believe, say, ye before the match, makola kitwa 5 years akola Friday, no say Arsenal jesi, or say I am an Arsenal fan, and my brother is Arsenal fan, my dad is Arsenal fan, na mami is Chelsea,
7: omu su, nkwara adi omu koshe bona ya show bomusu
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7: 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So we shall Champions League no omo maji ji 2-2 no se PSG abeji 2 on yeah. Chelsea na ji 2-2 what they say and Benfica nso e wo 2 Juventus e wo 2 enti mayanko odifo ho na yamra emedi nkomo e wo ho odifo
8: hello
7: yes sir yanko live on 216.3 dia na ko so Lagos Sports Stadium sisi adie na sie
8: abade go the Dortmund so far so good and the final and a good score.
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0: 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Oza, no, so we'll do for Casanana, Piana, Namsi Debbie.
2: Chadi on in a mukrasa.
0: Sa, if it's a few,
2: a few, a
0: cobbia,
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0: sir,
2: quickly.
0: Mamma, be that's
2: an emecat.
0: Yoshans, we shall ding.
2: I mean,
0: no one shall.
2: I mean,
0: no one quite in time. And yet, my pa, oh, yeah. Now, why are you more boom po? Why are you handy yes in po?
2: I
0: mean, about Hobby a brew.
2: I mean, it's as if when you're cooking me away,
0: and okay,
2: or to the oyasi. 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
0: sir,
2: because a year who na ye one.
0: Medasipa
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2: Anapa is a nra anapa, and I would be catching say, Brother Bakwan and then a tea or yes, side of home. Also, Jama, Wayo, Okwejuma, and also I said, We and Bassa, and to a sorina, Bakwako Junso. 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
0: 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I feel no crepe. 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Nancom should be a drew. 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
1: enti sisi the mesa maka so ni say
0: okay.
1: On why a day a war, a strong watching.
0: A strong,
1: a strong
0: channel,
1: a channel. O debra.
0: Hey!
1: Namestro.
0: Oh, did I watch it? You
1: are. Oh, did I watch it? You are. Oh, ba. Oh, boo, honor my name, my so, Baba, now was a pine.
0: The baby,
1: then I met to me as a baby.
0: Hey, what did my phone age move? Oh, Chadanka.
1: Yeah,
0: high beep anyone dozen.
1: Yes,
0: in team, but you
1: know.
0: And look, of course, without us upon you. Quite a bit of a
1: crown of a card, I have a cockroach.
0: Just a
1: running at
0: the end
1: of the year. It's a mustroom.
0: Wow,
1: some of us said, Mamma Vicky, Timinemo Yejuma, Eche, a riding young coupon for union, I, yes,
0: sir,
1: a boy, Hundia,
0: sir,
1: Mr. Oban Fans upon you.
0: Wabwa,
1: to me, ma. A Jumano,
0: sir,
1: and Costro.
0: It is said the Utuquin, Utuquin Babo,
1: and
0: Jim Fawns up and
1: there to Queen. Debbie, say, in no new year, debi, Ako,
0: Yuki. You for Yuki Lan,
1: for two.
0: Yuki Lan, yeah. Mamu Yuki, Manoninano,
1: and
0: which many do hailing hands,
1: hat,
0: and no year, plus 44 770 1099902 plus 4 4 7 7 0 1 0 9 9 9 0 2
1: Okay, Helen Hansel, yeah. And I say, a human real estate. Click, Nina, say, produce is legal. Nina,
0: a kaboom. Okay,
1: I'm not going to say that. Uhu nipa bebra, se ushi ya nipa 100 ya, nasa onyanku pungwe biwe niya, emuba ya 40% ene ye nipa.
0: Hey!
1: Se, eye ahuma.
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0: 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Nipa 100 na mwoha.
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0: Nasa onyanku pungwe biwe niya.
1: Yeah.
0: Emu 40 pa.
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0: 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Yeah. Asmaba.
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0: ya pull and coupon assem.
1: Yes, and because it can change your mamma,
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0: to vent in association with you, you should watch this year, though. And I extend my contact.
1: Well, I don't hear of, but if you are trying to call them, Bessico Baba, I want to get to Bessico on my way. Okay, okay. You, get us a pair, don't say show. You, uncle. Jeff, I'll ask you, I'll be home. Hello.
0: Hello.
1: You want to first another favor? As I will learn, we are about sending a baton cayenne by Grey and the
0: Bells.
1: We
0: shall.
1: I got my food. Yeah, oh, you want to be interested in your training and the book of science and the ministry. Why?
0: Okay.
1: Oh, yeah, that's about everybody. Anybody has ever had the name, got bad thousands. And if you go, I'm watching the old also. And I produce a book, I said for baby. Oh, let me see. But you know, my best body do. I can't tell you what's it fair, Apostle. Who's a dear person who could be papa? Now, when you see a court or a theologian, who's a macaca, who's sharing money be? There's a mere no credit. No one wants to come to me, or some kinds of moment in the cast out and cry away of videos. Also, want to make up. Phew. Nameno, may ya prepare me? Papa, not done with yet, me. Or you know what yet, me, who never, Anna, and some American, may make Cassano, the Hebrew. This is Hebrew, so I'm a Hebrew, better Hebrew, ancient one, Greek, Latin. As an English, in Angasangas and Krabrofuno, or Kano, or Angasans Masacho Brofunasi. If you say, or someone may lose a moon
2: immediate.
1: Yes. And the Asamba Kanati Bible, no, maybe was 1560 Bible, 1560 Ghana, I want to know 1560 Libby. 1560 Geneva Bible. Why Ghana, Pahuanos will be 1560. Miss Awo. 1611, King James Nankasankasankasana FS, 1611, so say Kutabi. Hmm. Who is my
2: home?
1: Andy, if you have a Kazaka girl,
2: she said, what was so? I'd watch a den of a horror,
1: sir.
2: Oh, be an indie, dear,
1: sir.
2: Oh, rather, dear man. It is a wood, oh dear, a ye in sua, fa,
1: fa,
2: oh dear, ye, a ja,
1: fa.
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1: But
2: I mean,
1: I want to
2: be Bia. And I make us say, one way to two, Mudin, and what a woman, bra, the radiant, dear man.
1: Let us see. Only Yawadapan of
2: Yawadapa,
1: Yaka,
2: the Empire,
1: Yawada, the Empire,
2: Empire.
1: Oh, Odoko Tipa.
2: Oh, I know what Tantra.
1: Tantra, they say, and your Bible. And you know, so by the old bit of
2: our house, we are back. Says, Obi or Honoma, may honey how on a said the Tieno. Now, yeah, may I be fee.
1: Okay.
2: For Empire One.
1: Okay. Before I'm on a moment. 02444 099 603 02444 099 603 Mama Vic Amen. Amen.
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1: 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Amen. Amen.
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1: 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Amen. 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

0: 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Institute, only Eugene, only down in Zogo Junction, and a war. Gordon Kufodia, Mrs. Gifty upon a shaman Kragon, on a war, a wish and shira, only a wish and in a mobile. From see, a Jacosi, Jodu in two, Kotal, PPRC, and Nafi, Joseph Yate. 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
1: Asempa Numba, Emuedu, Tiye.

and our presiding elder on us are ready or say waba eda amponsa Hanover, Germany what a sweet deep birthday no eda amponsa nyamishra no nyo kese ote great your face. Good evening, man of God. Tema. Bless you, great, great, great, we are faith.

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Da. God bless you, Joanna. When you go for to say, Sansuna Evans.

course is here. The message is coming. So come here, Dusipuku. Now your channel waiting for you. What about the young queen? United Kingdom. This is come here, Dusipuku. Eric Amiyao, you are so good. The piano. The Facebook, Yamishla. Eric Amiyao, Dakuma. Bless you, Bismarck. Teshi, you are listening to Nasser. Go Facebook. Mama can obi an fena ninchle Facebook. Go there. Nasser University. Live Facebook live. Nasser University. Make sure you are there. Send your message. Send your comment. Share and share and share and link. Bless you, De La Cruz Ellie. Sister Ellie De La Cruz Philippines. Bless you so much. Kwesi Rap Chris the Taylor. Bless you. Bismarck, we're ready for the large church.

I don't want to 6.3 megahertz, Reverend Gabriel Anseni. The Lord is in already. The Holy Spirit is in already. And we are ready. Ready to an ATM. On the DNA Mukai, our DNA Mu. 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Welcome aboard. 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

0: say good evening. Why are you ready for tonight? Emma Sofwa Bompaye, Promise Dubate, and a year producer of an asset. Sofwa Bompaye, na Yako.
1: Amen.
0: Amen.
1: Amen.
0: Amen. Amen.
1: Amen. Amen. Amen. Amen. Amen. Amen. Amen. Amen. Amen. Amen. Amen. Amen. Amen. Amen. Amen. Amen. Amen. Amen. Amen. Amen. Amen. Amen. Amen. Amen. Amen. Amen. Amen. Amen. Amen. Amen. Amen. Amen. Amen. Amen. Amen. Amen. Amen. Amen. Amen. Amen. Amen. Amen. Amen. Amen. Amen. Amen. Amen. Amen. Amen. Amen. Amen. Amen. Amen. Amen. Amen. Amen. Amen. Amen. Amen.
0: Amen. God bless you, sir.
1: Yes, sir. Mm.
0: Once again, Reverend Gabriel Anson here, together with Badada. Serious message for tonight, especially if you are a Ghanaian and an African. And for that matter, we are Kumasini, from Ashanti Regional. For me, I have a question mark over it. But it's a serious message. A yeni, we see my bodia. A yeni, we see my domain. A yeni, you'll be a bien on my bodia. A yeni, you'll be a domain. Senyamika so domia, make a one panebeka. A fire Yesu spirit in Yajuma. A fire Yesu a humobo in Yajuma. This will be born fu. Yes, I ain't sure be. Yes, I know be baby. What's my domain? Nay, a day. So the message for tonight, reverse the curse. You will to me, I will yes to move, and number 10 said, no me biara, any dia bo biara, obia bo, and obia bianano, I can go so no. Who to me will yes to dim in the to reverse it. And I'm beginning with a very unique scripture. This is Reverend Gabriel Anson, the Chancellor, Bible Engineer, on Adum FM.

and no bunny and some bunny, whatever curse that has been pronounced over my life, in the name of Jesus, Lord, reverse the curse for me in Jesus' name. And ye dey afford boy adwuma sa for the boy eyi musuo for the boy dani niam nyina. Offering and sacrifice can also reverse curses. I listen to me. So, me drop on number now. Now, Obiara ready with your offering, your affordable, but for the year. I'm giving an offering. Lord, reverse every curse in my life. The number is 0245, another 45, 04. Another 04. Gabriel David and son. Say, Father, this is my offering. Reverse every curse in my life. No man, any diabobiada, a woman, brabum, a radi danino. 0245. Another 45. 04. Another 04. Answer Gabriel. What a message. 0245. Another 45.

Bobiani no me biara, a wabra boom. Listen carefully. A bit me a danny. A bit me a danny. Tonight you hear them. The number is 0245, another 45, 04, another 04. Gabriel David Ansan, and a baby. Drop in your special offering. Special offering. Very serious message tonight. Don't joke with tonight's message. Reverse the curse. Acts 8:24. What a scripture. What a scripture. Acts chapter 8, verse 24. The curse came from number one apostle in the Bible. And yet, you're referencing number one apostle in the Bible, Peter. Peter Edomi. Papa be a friend is Simeon and now Simon. Oh, pray to me. Nanko, no su dia ye niema. Peter Domeno. It is to 8:24. Ask 8:24. Asma fuono. Enuma. Chapter 8. Verse 24. Then Simon answered and said to Peter, pray for me to the Lord. Pray for me to the Lord that nothing of what you have said may come upon me. And into Simon, and now Simon, the sorcerer, was saying Peter, Peter's your friend is Simon. Simon to Simon. Say, Eja, bompa ye chile radi mami. Send ye beya, numi biara waka gumi sono. Ebe dani. Which means he said, se ubon pa ye chile radia, numi biara yaka gu sono. Ebe dani. Acts 8:24. Then Simon the sorcerer answered and said, pray to the Lord for me that none of those things which you have spoken may come upon me. Send ye beya and niama waka gume sono. Emma meso. Another version. Then Simon answered, pray to the Lord for me so that nothing you have said may happen to me. Acts 8:24. Nothing you have said, niawaka, diawabo, no miawa domino, may not happen to me. Bompaye chevrade said nothing of what you have said. Niawakano, a crookrani wa, a bed domime, oh my brabo. Assemble will be a kagu so. If you are bobbing, it will be a bow. No me bang, and a drop bang. Who has pronounced curse over you? Who has cursed you? I listen to me. Why and I do me? Why not church? Kadimatu on Pibo, we are praying tonight. Say after me in prayer. Say, Lord, I pray like Simon and Jabez prayed. Lord, let what they have said against me not work against me. Because, Lord, I pray like Simon. I pray like Jabez. Let what anyone has said against me not work against me. Because, Radi, Nana Ki, the bomb fire, Etisenia, Simon.

45, another 45, 0404. Gabriel and Sani Beba, page affordable, lift up your special offering. The Lord, tonight's message, me ba affordia, me jinaso, I dropping my offering. No me biara, I coming, ma, I can be fear, I come a brabo, whatever cares has affected me, Lord, reverse it in the name of Jesus. Number near 0245, another 45, 04, another 04.

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I woke up a ATTC. 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